0: immediately, with retailers needing to sell existing stock. Senior Minister Mark Butler has told News 24, while the discount has been important, it can't go on forever.
1: We just think we've got to get back to a situation normal at some point, and we've decided to continue with our original plan to do that this weekend.
0: In other news, a letter has been sent to the Prime Minister calling for a national registry of child abusers after a string of incidents at childcare centres. The document has been co-signed by the parents of murdered schoolboy Daniel Morcombe, the opposition leader, and an advocacy group. They want the names of alleged perpetrators who've been charged to be published, along with their employment history. Australians are being urged to know the signs that could save a life this National Stroke Week. Stroke is one of the country's biggest killers, and more than 80% of strokes can be prevented. The Stroke Foundation's Lisa Murphy has told the House of Wellness there are symptoms to look out for.
2: Depending on what part of the brain is affected, that depends on the impact of the stroke. So people can lose their movement, their speech, their vision, their memory, almost anything really.
0: And FIFA's controversial plan to sell off the World Cup has been abandoned after several national associations, including the powerful European Union of Clubs, threatened to boycott the event. The $20 billion a year deal to sell the cup was led by the brother of Trump advisor Jared Kushner and sparked outrage around the world. European Union Vice President Laura McAllister telling the BBC it was a shabby deal on the back of other bad decisions and is now calling for flamboyant FIFA boss Gianni Infantino to resign.
3: The overturning of the Balogun red card due to political interference, the use of hydration breaks in the way they were, various other events have accumulated to give us a sense that the leadership of FIFA doesn't have the best interests of football at heart.
0: Saints coach Ross Lyon clashed with journalists following St Kilda's 19-point loss to the Sydney Swans after being questioned over his team's talks during the match. Elsewhere, Hawthorn kept up its dominant run with a 16-point win over North Melbourne. Carlton made a massive statement with a 76-point thumping of Brisbane, and Port Adelaide fell to GWS by 12 points. Action wraps up today with Melbourne taking on the Gold Coast Suns as the Demons chase a top four spot. And there was disappointment at the Commonwealth Games overnight, with Australia's netballers going down to Jamaica by a point. Meanwhile, Australia is holding firm atop the medal tally with 67 gold. That's the latest news update from the Capital Radio newsroom. I'm James Wybrow.
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7: Transport for New South Wales would like to advise Kosciuszko Road is open to Perisher, however, a turnaround is currently in place. The Perisher parking is full through traffic on Kosciuszko Road will be turned beyond the Gaydon Trout Hatchery. Guffica Road, chains are required from the Link Road to the Village. Alpine Way is open to Threadbow. Beyond Threadbow, caution, icy stretches from the Cascades to the loading ramp. Snowmounts Highway, caution, icy stretches from Alpine Creek to Yerangabilly Caves, not suitable for heavy vehicles without chains. The Link Road to Selwyn Snow Resort is open, Elliott Way is open, and Cooma to Brown Mountain, that road is also open. Keep it here for all the latest winter road updates.
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7: It's going to be a sunny one across the Snowy Mountains today. Partly cloudy tomorrow, some frost and fog in the morning and a high chance of showers. Snow falling above 1,200 metres. Similar conditions on Tuesday, Wednesday as well. Temperatures today, Jindabyne reaching 13 degrees, Cooma topping in at 14, Charlotte Pass maxing out at 7, and Canberra reaching a top temperature of 14 degrees.
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7: Check in the Snow FM Snow Watch. The Weather Bureau advises a 10% chance of snowfall until 6 p.m. today.
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1: It came out and then we had to postpone the album release because of COVID. So I was like, not good. I didn't expect it to kind of do what it did because I thought it was a bit too sad. And it's like really, really personal.
0: Yeah, it's Glass Animals' Heat Waves on in the next 5 minutes. Right now, though, if you're heading up the mountain, we'll check out those road conditions. 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
0: Transport for New South Wales would like to advise Kosciuszko Road is open to Perisher, however, a turnaround is currently in place. The Perisher parking is full through traffic on Kosciuszko Road will be turned beyond the Gaydon Trout Hatchery. Guthaga Road, chains are required from the Link Road to the Village. Alpine Way is open to Threadbow. Beyond Threadbow, caution, icy stretches from the Cascades to the loading ramp. Snowmounts Highway, caution, icy stretches from Alpine Creek to Yerangabilly Caves, not suitable for heavy vehicles without chains. The Link Road to Selwyn Snow Resort is open, Elliott Way is open, and Cooma to Brown Mountain, that road is also open. Keep it here for all the latest winter road updates.
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0: Teddy Swims, Mr. Know-It-All, play Snuff M. Hey, in the next 10, the lovely lady who potentially could be the next James Bond singer. Yeah, Sienna Spyro, she said she's got her audition all ready to go. Now she just has to actually be asked to do it. Die on This Hill plays very shortly. Play Snuff M, this is Snowy Mountains, best music.
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0: This is Snowy Mountain's Best Music, Placing Off M. All right, it's about to be 11 o'clock. We're going to check out your news, weather, snow report and road conditions very shortly. And then rewinding the clock about 6 years to 2020, Ava Max's Sweep It Psycho. Plays just after that.
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1: The Snow FM Snow Report, powered by Snowy Hydro, building Snowy 2.0, Australia's biggest battery right here in the Snowy Mountains.
8: This is Budgie Baker. Some sunny breaks around, but there'll be some clouds starting to move in as a change is expected later and overnight and into tomorrow. Wind is picking up as well. So a new chair will be the go for the skiers and boarders today. Toboggan is on the Red Energy Toboggan Park, and there's also a small terrain park, which looks like a lot of fun. Charlotte Pass, top to bottom, Guthrie's double chair, Cozzy triple chair, getting all the skiers and boarders to some lovely snow. Check out the views of the main range, and then you can head on back to the village. Tea Bar, Basin Pommer spinning as well. First timers on the Cozzy carpet. Perisher lifts open across all four resort areas, Mount Peace, Centre Valley and Front Valley. All lifts in Blue Cow, some in Smeagans, and there's a few lifts in Guthaga today as well. Rebo, Basin and Carroll's succumb to the wind. They're now on hold. Cruiser still okay. Gunbarrel plus Anton's will get into some nice runs, including High Noon though. Crackenback Chair is on hold. Friday Flat, great for the first timers and the kids. Have a good day. Hope the wind doesn't affect your ability to spread out.
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9: From the Capital Radio Newsroom, good morning, I'm James Wybrow. Experts say price changes at the Bowser shouldn't be immediate when the cut to the fuel excise comes to an end at midnight. The federal government reduced the excise in response to the oil crisis driven by the conflict in the Middle East. Drivers are being urged to shop around for the best price. In other news, the parents of murdered schoolboy Daniel Morcombe have written to the PM calling for a national register of abusers from childcare centres. The proposal would see alleged abusers' name and previous place of employment published online once they've been charged. Bruce and Denise Morcombe, alongside opposition leader Angus Taylor and an advocacy group, have co-signed the letter. Bruce Morcombe says legislative changes to create the register would need to pass all state and territory parliaments.
10: I don't think it's unreasonable to ask the Prime Minister, you know, through his network of working with all of the states and territories to say, hey, this is a no-brainer, we've got to make something happen here.
9: Testing is underway for the H5 bird flu after a

0: Population in Ceuta is returning to normal after more than 60,000 people crossed the Spanish border with Morocco. Most of those who entered the country have now returned, however at least 67 people died during the rush. And the Middle East is again about to erupt, with Israel rejecting President Trump's Gaza peace deal. And the Middle East is again about to erupt, with Israel rejecting President Trump's Gaza peace deal. Americans in the Middle East have been advised to leave now, ahead of an anticipated attack. The Sharks are gearing up to take on the Rabbitohs before the Tigers battle the Eels in today's NRL matches. Yesterday, the Broncos went down to the Knights 30-6 in their clash. Broncos coach Michael Maguire says his side couldn't deliver.
1: It was disappointing. You know, the boys are trying. You know, we just can't find things going our way at the moment. But, you know, Big X goes off and then Reno goes off. You know, our penalties and our errors just accumulated fatigue and it just becomes a tough game.
0: Yesterday's other matches, the Warriors took down the Titans 42-6 and the Raiders went down to the Panthers 42-18. In the AFL, there was wins for the Swans, Hawks, Giants and Blues, and Tottenham has taken down Chelsea in front of more than 80,000 fans at a core stadium in Sydney. That's the latest from the Capital Radio Newsroom.
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2: 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Winter road conditions.
4: Transport for New South Wales would like to advise Kosciuszko Road is open to Perisher. However, a turnaround is currently in place as the Perisher parking is full. Through traffic on Kosciuszko Road will be turned beyond the Gate and Trout Hatchery. Guthaga Road, chains are required from the Link Road to the Village. Alpine Way is open to Threadbow. Beyond Threadbow, icy stretches from the Cascades to the loading ramp. Snowy Mountains Highway is open. The Link Road to Selwyn Snow Resort is open. Elliot Way, that road is open. And Cooma to Brown Mountain is also open. Keep it here for all the latest winter road updates.
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4: It's going to be a sunny one across the Snowy Mountains today. Partly cloudy tomorrow, some frost and fog in the morning and a high chance of showers. Snow falling above 1,200 metres. Similar conditions on Tuesday, Wednesday as well. Temperatures today, Jindabyne reaching 13 degrees, Cooma topping in at 14, Charlotte Pass maxing out at 7, and Canberra reaching a top temperature of 14 degrees.
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4: 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The Weather Bureau advises a 10% chance of snowfall until 6 p.m. today.
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0: 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The road to Perisher potentially closed. The car park might be full, but keep it here right now. We'll check just to make sure. And after that, it's Martin Garrix and Ed Sheeran with Repeated, play Snow FM.
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0: Transport for New South Wales would like to advise Kosciuszko Road is open to Perisher. However, a turnaround is currently in place as the Perisher parking is full. Through traffic on Kosciuszko Road will be turned beyond the gate and Trout Hatchery. Guthaga Road, chains are required from the Link Road to the Village. Alpine Way is open to Threadbow. Beyond Threadbow, icy stretches from the Cascades to the loading ramp. Snowy Mountains Highway is open. The Link Road to Selwyn Snow Resort is open. Elliot Way, that road is open. And Cooma to Brown Mountain is also open. Keep it here for all the latest winter road updates.
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0: Snoff and Breakfast with Jack and myself, back waking you up tomorrow from 6. 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And you could win yourself a sweet treat thanks to the Bakery Ginderpine as well. Harry Styles continues the Snowy Mountains' best music very shortly. 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
1: 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Rain, sun, cloudy with a chance of meatballs. 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

0: 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All right, coming up to midday, Aaron's going to be hanging out with ya. Got plenty of the Snowy Mountains best music for the rest of your weekend. Going to be checking out your news and weather very shortly as well. Budgie Baker in with the snow report, and we're still checking out those road conditions every 30 minutes. And we'll get some Lady Gaga, The Dead Dance, for you very shortly. 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
1: 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Jack has thoughts. 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
1: 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Australian energy starts right here in the Snowy Mountains.
9: This is Budgie Baker. Some sunny breaks around, but there'll be some clouds starting to move in as a change is expected later and overnight and into tomorrow. Wind is picking up as well. So a new chair will be the go for the skiers and boarders today. Toboggan is on the Red Energy Toboggan Park, and there's also a small terrain park, which looks like a lot of fun. Charlotte Pass, top to bottom, Guthrie's double chair, Cozzy triple chair, getting all the skiers and boarders to some lovely snow. Check out the views of the main range, and then you can head on back to the village. For T-Bar, Basin Farmer spinning as well, first timers on the Cozzy carpet. Perisher lifts open across all four resort areas, Mount Pea, Centre Valley and Front Valley, all lifts in Blue Cow, some in Smeagans, and there's a few lifts in Guthaga today as well. Rebo, Basin and Carroll succumb to the wind, they're now on hold, Cruiser still okay. Gunbarrel plus Antons will get into some nice runs, including High Noon though. Crackenback Cherries on hold, Friday Flat, great for the first timers and the kids. Have a good day, hope the wind doesn't affect your ability to spread out.
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10: From the Capital Radio Newsroom, good morning, I'm James Wybrow. Experts say price changes at the Bowser shouldn't be immediate when the cut to the fuel excise comes to an end at midnight. The federal government reduced the excise in response to the oil crisis driven by the conflict in the Middle East. Drivers are being urged to shop around for the best price. In other news, the parents of murdered schoolboy Daniel Morcombe have written to the PM calling for a national register of abusers from childcare centres. The proposal would see alleged abusers' name and previous place of employment published online once they've been charged. Bruce and Denise Morcombe, alongside opposition leader Angus Taylor and an advocacy group, have co-signed the letter. Bruce Morcombe says legislative changes to create the register would need to pass all state and territory parliaments.
11: I don't think it's unreasonable to ask the Prime Minister, through his network of work.

0: 3. Overseas, 13 people have died when their sightseeing tourist plane crashed near Peru's famous Nazca Lines. Meanwhile, Spanish authorities say the situation in Ceuta is returning to normal after more than 60,000 people crossed the Spanish border with Morocco. Most of those who entered the country have now returned. However, at least 67 people died during the rush. And the Middle East is again about to erupt, with Israel rejecting President Trump's Gaza peace deal. Americans in the Middle East have been advised to leave now ahead of an anticipated attack. The Sharks are gearing up to take on the Rabbitohs before the Tigers battle the Eels in today's NRL matches. Yesterday, the Broncos went down to the Knights 30-6 in their clash. Broncos coach Michael Maguire says his side couldn't deliver.
1: It was disappointing. You know, the boys are trying. You know, we just can't find things going our way at the moment. But, you know, Big X goes off and then Reno goes off. You know, our penalties and our errors just accumulated fatigue and it just becomes a tough game.
0: Yesterday's other matches, the Warriors took down the Titans 42-6 and the Raiders went down to the Panthers 42-18. In the AFL, there was wins for the Swans, Hawks, Giants and Blues, and Tottenham has taken down Chelsea in front of more than 80,000 fans at a core stadium in Sydney. That's the latest from the Capital Radio Newsroom.
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4: Transport for New South Wales has advised that the Kosciuszko Road is now open to Perisher. Guthaga Road change required from the Link Road to the village. Alpine Way Road is open to Threadbow. Beyond Threadbow, icy stretches from the Cascades to the loading ramp. Snow Mountains Highway is open. Link Road to Selwyn Snow Resort and the Elliott Way from Tumbarumba to Selwyn. Both those roads are open. And Cooma to Brown Mountain, the road is open. And for all the latest winter road updates, keep it here.
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5: Snow FM weather. Frosty conditions forecast tonight. Tomorrow, partly cloudy with a chance of showers over the ranges and snow to 1,200 metres. Tuesday, partly cloudy, possibly some isolated showers. And Wednesday, mostly sunny. Cooma going for a top tomorrow of 14 after a night's low of minus 5. Gindi dropping to minus 2 tonight, temp climbing to 10 tomorrow. And Canberra rising to a maximum of 16 tomorrow after dipping to minus 2 overnight.
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5: There's a zero chance of snowfalls over the next 24 hours.
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3: Transport for New South Wales has advised that the Kosciuszko Road is now open to Perisher. Guthaga Road change required from the Link Road to the village. Alpine Way Road is open to Threadbow. Beyond Threadbow, icy stretches from the Cascades to the loading ramp. Snow Mountains Highway is open. Link Road to Selwyn Snow Resort and the Elliott Way from Tumbarumba to Selwyn. Both those roads are open. And Akuma to Brown Mountain, the road is open. And for all the latest winter road updates, keep it here.
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0: Breakfast with Beck and Jack, back tomorrow morning from 6. The Snowy Mountains play Snow FM with Aaron. How's your weekend been so far? Are you nursing a hangover by any chance? I'm about to play a song from Snow Patrol that their lead singer Gary Lightbody wrote after sobering up from binge drinking on white wine. If I lay here. 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
1: 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Building Snowy 2.0, Australia's biggest battery right here in the Snowy Mountains.
12: This is Budgie Baker. Some sunny breaks around, but there'll be some clouds starting to move in as a change is expected later and overnight and into tomorrow. Wind is picking up as well. Selwyn Newchum Chair will be the go for the skiers and boarders today. Toboggan is on the Red Energy Toboggan Park, and there's also a small terrain park, which looks like a lot of fun. Charlotte Pass, top to bottom, Guthrie's double chair, Cozzy triple chair, getting all the skiers and boarders to some lovely snow. Check out the views of the main range, and then you can head on back to the village. Petiba, Basin Pommer spinning as well, first timers on the Cozzy carpet. Perisher lifts open across all four resort areas, Mount Pea, Centre Valley and Front Valley. All lifts in Blue Cow, some in Smeagans, and there's a few lifts in Guthaga today as well. Rebo, Basin and Carroll's succumb to the wind, they're now on hold. Cruiser still okay. Gunbarrel plus Antons will get into some nice runs, including High Noon though. Crackenback Cherry's on hold, Friday Flat, great for the first timers and the kids. Have a good day. Hope the wind doesn't affect your ability to spread out.
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1: 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Winter road conditions.
12: Transport for New South Wales has advised that the Kosciuszko Road is now open to Perisher. Guthaga Road change required from the Link Road to the village. Alpine Way Road is open to Thredbo. Beyond Thredbo, icy stretches from the Cascades to the loading ramp. Snow Mountains Highway is open. Link Road to Selwyn Snow Resort and the Elliott Way from Tumbarumba to Selwyn. Both those roads are open. And Cooma to Brown.

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0: There's a zero chance of snowfalls over the next 24 hours.
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Aaron here. Hope your weekend's been a good one so far. Capital Cities and Post Malone in a tick. Here's Sabrina Carpenter.

0: 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What would you do if you had $5,000? 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
4: Transport for New South Wales has advised that the Kosciuszko Road is now open to Perisher. Guthaga Road change required from the Link Road to the village. Alpine Way Road is open to Threadbow. Beyond Threadbow, icy stretches from the Cascades to the loading ramp. Snow Mountains Highway is open. Link Road to Selwyn Snow Resort and the Elliott Way from Tumbarumba to Selwyn. Both those roads are open. And Cooma to Brown Mountain, the road is open. And for all the latest winter road updates, keep it here.
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0: 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The Snowy Mountains play Snow FM with Ray, who's heading to Canberra this December, amongst other places, for the Spilt Milk Fest. She'll be joined by Lewis Capaldi and a whole lot of others. 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MKTO. 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

0: 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Old School Coldplay really soon. Alex Warren coming up too. And that Calvin Harris and Sam Smith team up from around about 8 years ago. These and more on the way after the weather and a snow report next on Snow FM.
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1: 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Australian energy starts right here in the Snowy Mountains.
10: This is Budgie Baker. A few sunny breaks, but there will be some clouds start to move in as a change is expected later. So a new chum allowed to go for the skiers and boarders today. Toboggan is on the Red Energy Toboggan Park, and there is a small terrain park happening, which is a lot of fun. Charlotte Pass, top to bottom, looking good. Guthrie's double chair, Cozzy triple chair, getting skiers and boarders to some lovely snow. Check out the views of the main range while you're up there. Pulpa T-Bar Basin Pommer spinning as well, and also the Cozzy Carpet. Perisher lifts open across all four resort areas, Mount Pea, Centre Valley, Front Valley, as well as all lifts in Blue Cow, some in Smigs, and there are a few lifts in Guthaga today as well. Threadbow Basin and Carroll's now open. Wind has dropped down a fair bit. Cruiser okay. Gun Barrel plus Antons, that'll get you to some nice runs, including High Noon. And Friday Flat, good for the first timers and the kids. So just have a great afternoon.
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10: Transport for New South Wales has advised that the Kosciuszko Road is now open to Perisher. Guthaga Road change required from the Link Road to the village. Alpine Way Road is open to Threadbow. Beyond Threadbow, icy stretches from the Cascades to the loading ramp. Snow Mountains Highway is open. Link Road to Selwyn Snow Resort and the Elliott Way from Tumbarumba to Selwyn. Both those roads are open. And Cooma to Brown Mountain, the road is open. And for all the latest winter road updates, keep it here.
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0: Frosty conditions forecast tonight. Tomorrow, partly cloudy with a chance of showers over the ranges and snow to 1,200 metres. Tuesday, partly cloudy, possibly some isolated showers. And Wednesday, mostly sunny. Cooma going for a top tomorrow of 14 after a night's low of minus 5. Gindi dropping to minus 2 tonight, temp climbing to 10 tomorrow. And Canberra rising to a maximum of 16 tomorrow after dipping to minus 2 overnight.
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0: There's a zero chance of snowfalls over the next 24 hours.
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3: Transport for New South Wales has advised that the Kosciuszko Road is now open to Perisher. Guthaga Road change required from the Link Road to the village. Alpine Way Road is open to Threadbow. Beyond Threadbow, icy stretches from the Cascades to the loading ramp. Snow Mountains Highway is open. Link Road to Selwyn Snow Resort and the Elliott Way from Tumbarumba to Selwyn. Both those roads are open. And Cooma to Brown Mountain, the road is open. And for all the latest winter road updates, keep it here.
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0: The Snowy Mountains play Snow FM with Taylor Swift. Married life going fairly well for her and Travis Kelce. Although apparently both Travis and his brother Jason are being stopped in the street a lot more since the wedding. Suddenly a lot more famous than ever thanks to Taylor Swift. Let's hear one from the band that Taylor Swift's ex-boyfriend was in. Baby, you light up my world like nobody else do it. One Direction. 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You don't
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0: 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Hey, give me a few minutes, I'll play this one from Bruno Mars. I just might. I definitely will. Tate McRae coming up too. And we wind it back old school with One Republic. Hear this one as well in minutes. 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
1: 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Jack has thoughts. 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The one thing's guaranteed. Beck will have something to say about it. Catch Jack's hot takes every Friday morning on Snow FM Breakfast with Beck and Jack.
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1: 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Building Snowy 2.0, Australia's biggest battery right here in the Snowy Mountains.
8: This is Budgie Baker. Plenty of sunshine around, but the clouds did start to blow in and out with the wind, and that put a few lifts on hold earlier in the day. So on Snow Resort, they had new chum chair for the skiers and boarders. Red Energy Toboggan Park was a bit of a blast today. Charlotte Pass, all lifts across the resort open, including Guthrie's double chair, the Basin Pommer and Pulpit T-Bar. Cozzy triple chair open to the top for some nice long runs back to the village, and Cozzy Carpet looking after the first timers and all the kids. Perisher, four resort areas are open, plenty of lifts open to move you around. Mount P, including Air and International today. Centre Valley, Front Valley were nice. Pretty Valley was a good spot to head to as well. Smiggins, pretty good. Full deck of lifts open in Blue Cow and a couple of lifts today at Agathaga. Threbo was pretty nice. Basin and Carrolls were on hold for a while, but then they finally got open. Cruiser was a go for Merritts. Gunbarrel for High Noon. Anton's for something on Central Spur. And a Friday Flat, great for the first timers. The change in the weather will be moving in tonight and into tomorrow, so we're just going to see how much snow it can bring with it.
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9: One, two, three.
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8: Transport for New South Wales has advised that the Kosciuszko Road is now open to Perisher. Guthaga Road change required from the Link Road to the village. Alpine Way Road is open to Threadbow. Beyond Threadbow, icy stretches from the Cascades to the loading ramp. Snow Mountains Highway is open. Link Road to Selwyn Snow Resort and the Elliott Way from Tumbarumba to Selwyn. Both those roads are open. And Cooma to Brown Mountain, the road is open. And for all the latest winter road updates, keep it here.
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0: Frosty conditions forecast tonight. Tomorrow, partly cloudy with a chance of showers over the ranges and snow to 1,200 metres. Tuesday, partly cloudy, possibly some isolated showers. And Wednesday, mostly sunny. Cooma going for a top tomorrow of 14 after a night's low of minus 5. Gindi dropping to minus 2 tonight, temp climbing to 10 tomorrow. And Canberra rising to a maximum of 16 tomorrow after dipping to minus 2 overnight.
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1: 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Love this one from Becky G. Well, there's some singing in the shower after this from OneRepublic.

0: Dance Joy, Saturday Sun, the Snowy Mountains, best music, play Snow FM. 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
3: Transport for New South Wales has advised that the Kosciuszko Road is now open to Perisher. Guthaga Road change required from the Link Road to the village. Alpine Way Road is open to Threadbow. Beyond Threadbow, icy stretches from the Cascades to the loading ramp. Snow Mountains Highway is open. Link Road to Selwyn Snow Resort and the Elliott Way from Tumbarumba to Selwyn. Both those roads are open. And Cooma to Brown Mountain, the road is open. And for all the latest winter road updates, keep it here.
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0: Her new album dropped last week, Ariana Grande, The Snowy Mountains Play Snow FM. 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
3: 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Australian energy starts right here in the Snowy Mountains.
11: This is Budgie Baker. Plenty of sunshine around, but the cloud did start to blow in and out with the wind, and that put a few lifts on hold earlier in the day. So in Snow Resort, they had new chum chair for the skiers and boarders. Red Energy Toboggan Park was a bit of a blast today. Charlotte Pass, all lifts across the resort open, including Guthrie's double chair, the Basin Pommer and Pulpit T-Bar. Cozzy triple chair open to the top for some nice long runs back to the village, and Cozzy Carpet looking after the first timers and all the kids. Perisher, four resort areas are open. Plenty of lifts open to move you around. Mount Pea, including Air and International today. Centre Valley, Front Valley were nice. Pretty Valley was a good spot to head to as well. Smiggins, pretty good. Full deck of lifts open in Blue Cow and a couple of lifts today at Agathaga. Brebo was pretty nice. Basin and Carrolls were on hold for a while, but then they finally got open. Cruiser was the go for Merritts. Gunbarrel for High Noon. Anton's for something on Central Spur. And a Friday flat, great for the first timers. The change in the weather will be moving in tonight and into tomorrow, so we're just going to see how much snow it can bring with it.
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3: 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Winter road conditions.
11: Transport for New South Wales has advised that the Kosciuszko Road is now open to Perisher. Guthaga Road change required from the Link Road to the village. Alpine Way Road is open to Threadbow. Beyond Threadbow, icy stretches from the Cascades to the loading ramp. Snow Mountains Highway is open. Link Road to Selwyn Snow Resort and the Elliott Way from Tumbarumba to Selwyn. Both those roads are open. And Cooma to Brown Mountain, the road is open. And for all the latest winter road updates, keep it here.
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1: Snow FM weather. Frosty conditions forecast tonight. Tomorrow, partly cloudy with a chance of showers over the ranges and snow to 1,200 metres. Tuesday, partly cloudy, possibly some isolated showers. And Wednesday, mostly sunny. Cooma going for a top tomorrow of 14 after a night's low of minus 5. Gindi dropping to minus 2 tonight. Temp climbing to 10 tomorrow. And Canberra rising to a maximum of 16 tomorrow after dipping to minus 2 overnight.
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1: There's a zero chance of snowfalls over the next 24 hours.
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0: 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Sabrina Carpenter. 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
3: Transport for New South Wales has advised that the Kosciuszko Road is now open to Perisher. Guthaga Road change required from the Link Road to the village. Alpine Way Road is open to Thredbo. Beyond Thredbo, icy stretches from the Cascades to the loading ramp. Snow Mountains Highway is open. Link Road to Selwyn Snow Resort and the Elliott Way from Tumbarumba to Selwyn. Both those roads are open. And Cooma to Brown Mountain, the road is open. And for all the latest winter road updates, keep it here.
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0: Multiple shows confirmed in Brisbane, Melbourne and Sydney. That's the official word on Benson Boone. He's touring here this November. The Snowy Mountains play Snow FM, a maximum music weekend. Stop making a fool out of me. Love this. Aaron here getting set to play Amy Winehouse. Valerie is next.
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0: 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Rita Ora. 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
1: 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Building Snowy 2.0, Australia's biggest battery right here in the Snowy Mountains.
6: This is Budgie Baker. Plenty of sunshine around, but the clouds did start to blow in and out with the wind, and that put a few lifts on hold earlier in the day. So on Snow Resort, they had new chum chair for the skiers and boarders. Red Energy Toboggan Park was a bit of a blast today. Charlotte Pass, all lifts across the resort open, including Guthrie's double chair, the Basin Pommer and the Pulpit T-Bar. Cozzy triple chair open to the top for some nice long runs back to the village, and Cozzy Carpet looking after the first timers and all the kids. Perisher, four resort areas are open. Plenty of lifts open to move you around. Mount P, including Air and International today. Centre Valley, Front Valley were nice. Pretty Valley was a good spot to head to as well. Smiggins, pretty good. Full deck of lifts open in Blue Cow and a couple of lifts today at Agathaga. Strabo was pretty nice. Basin and Carroll's were on hold for a while, but then they finally got open. Cruiser was a go for Merritts. Gunbarrel for High Noon. Anton's for something on Central Spur. And a Friday Flat, great for the first timers. The change in the weather will be moving in tonight and into tomorrow, so we're just going to see how much snow it can bring with us.
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6: Transport for New South Wales has advised that the Kosciuszko Road is now open to Perisher. Guthaga Road change required from the Link Road to the village. Alpine Way Road is open to Threadbow. Beyond Threadbow, icy stretches from the Cascades to the loading ramp. Snow Mountains Highway is open. Link Road to Selwyn Snow Resort and the Elliott Way from Tumbarumba to Selwyn. Both those roads are open. And Cooma to Brown Mountain, the road is open. And for all the latest winter road updates, keep it here.
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0: Snow FM weather. Frosty conditions forecast tonight. Tomorrow, partly cloudy with a chance of showers over the ranges and snow to 1,200 metres. Tuesday, partly cloudy, possibly some isolated showers. And Wednesday, mostly sunny. Cooma going for a top tomorrow of 14 after a night's low of minus 5. Gindi dropping to minus 2 tonight. Temp climbing to 10 tomorrow. And Canberra rising to a maximum of 16 tomorrow after dipping to minus 2 overnight.
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0: There's a zero chance of snow falls over the next 24 hours.
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1: 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Hello there, Aaron in. Not long left in the weekend, but we keep the tunes going with the Black Keys, Lewis Capaldi and Mall Grab playing right after the one that started it all for Katy Perry. Play.

0: 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You can go to Cooma Tyres, Rip Curl Jindabyne, Cooma Battery Wholesaler and so many other places too. Got to be in it to win it. 5K. Geez, that'd be handy to pay off some bills, wouldn't it? Harry Styles, Dance No More. 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
3: Transport for New South Wales has advised that the Kosciuszko Road is now open to Perisher. Guthaga Road change required from the Link Road to the village. Alpine Way Road is open to Thredbo. Beyond Thredbo, icy stretches from the Cascades to the loading ramp. Snow Mountains Highway is open. Link Road to Selwyn Snow Resort and the Elliott Way from Tumbarumba to Selwyn. Both those roads are open. And Cooma to Brown Mountain, the road is open. And for all the latest winter road updates, keep it here.
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0: Will and Woody for the drive home, back this time tomorrow. 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Jonas Brothers playing in the next 5 minutes.
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0: 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In a maximum music weekend. I'm jumping out of here, but DJ Snake with the Biebs playing soon. That latest one from Delta Goodrum. Called Hologram. And we go old school with B.O.B. and Bruno Mars. Enjoy what's left of your weekend, and I'll catch you next Sunday.
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1: 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Australian energy starts right here in the Snowy Mountains.
8: This is Budgie Baker. Plenty of sunshine around, but the cloud did start to blow in and out with the wind, and that put a few lifts on hold earlier in the day. So in Snow Resort, they had new chum chair for the skiers and boarders. Red Energy Toboggan Park was a bit of a blast today. Charlotte Pass, all lifts across the resort open, including Guthrie's Double Chair, the Basin Pommer and Pulpit T-Bar. Cozzy Triple Chair open to the top for some nice long runs back to the village, and Cozzy Carpet looking after the first timers and all the kids. Perisher, four resort areas are open. Plenty of lifts open to move you around. Mount Pea, including Air and International today. Centre Valley, Front Valley were nice. Pretty Valley was a good spot to head to as well. Smiggins, pretty good. Full deck of lifts open in Blue Cow and a couple of lifts today at Agathaga. Rebo was pretty nice. Basin and Carrolls were on hold for a while, but then they finally got open. Cruiser was the go for Merritts. Gun Barrel for High Noon. Anton's for something on Central Spur. And a Friday Flat, great for the first timers. The change in the weather will be moving in tonight and into tomorrow, so we're just going to see how much snow it can bring with it.
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0: 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Jack unleashes his hottest opinions of the week, and no topic is safe. 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Jack has thoughts. 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The one thing's guaranteed, Beck will have something to say about it. Catch Jack's hot takes every Friday morning on Snow FM Breakfast with Beck and Jack.
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5: 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It's the Charlotte Pass Snow Resort Two Buck Tuesday. Totally snowbound with no cars, no queues and no crowds. 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
0: 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It's the Charlotte Pass Snow Resort $2 Tuesday. Totally snowbound with no cars, no queues and no crowds. 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

yourself when you could have had it all. 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
1: 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And no topic is safe. From sport to movies to food to the things that should absolutely be banned forever. Pineapple on pizza, slow walkers at the supermarket, reality TV. Jack has thoughts. 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The one thing's guaranteed. Beck will have something to say about it. Catch Jack's hot takes every Friday morning on Snow FM Breakfast with Beck and Jack.
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0: Every Tuesday morning, Beck and Jack are putting your music knowledge to the test with Beat Shazam. We play the song. 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

0: 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The challenge? Can Beck and Jack figure out which year? Or will they be completely stuck in the wrong decade?
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15: From the Capital Radio Newsroom, good morning. I'm James Wybrow. Treasurer Jim Chalmers says he's asked the ACCC to carefully monitor petrol prices as the cut to the fuel excise ends. He says service stations and suppliers that break the law will face tough fines. Wholesale petrol prices are expected to rise by around 17 cents a litre. Price increases are expected to reach Bowser's in about 10 days, with some analysts predicting unleaded petrol to reach as high as $2.30 a litre. Overseas, President Donald Trump has announced he's cancelled planned strikes against Iran. In a post on Truth Social, President Trump said he was holding off at the request of Iran and other Middle Eastern countries, provided a deal was quickly reached. Iranian officials have rejected the claims of a nearing deal, calling it another lie from President Trump. Professor Mihan Kamra at Georgetown University in Qatar has told the BBC Iran would like to see protracted conflict.
16: Iran does not mind what would be a war of attrition. They want to see a prolonged conflict whereby the costs of America's military presence in the region, not just the war on Iran, but its military presence.
15: Staying overseas, two crew have died after two firefighting helicopters collided in Greece. The BBC reporting a British pilot and a Greek crew member survived the crash and have been taken to hospital for treatment. The collision happened in a coastal area west of Athens. Back home, Australia's chief veterinary officer says testing has confirmed a further 14 cases of H5 bird flu. There have now been 62 cases of the strain of avian influenza. However, the government says the poultry and agricultural production systems remain free of the deadly strain. And officials say five people have been found dead and 41 are missing after an Indonesian ferry carrying at least 250 people caught fire while at sea. Australia has ended the Commonwealth Games well on top of the final medal tally. Dominance in the pool and the velodrome saw the team secure 171 medals, including 70 gold. Meg Harris topped the individual medal tally with 6 gold. Behind her in second was fellow swimmer Alex Perkins with 5 gold and 1 silver. In the NRL, Parramatta has broken the hearts of West Tigers fans, snatching a late 16-13 win. Despite the loss, Tigers coach Benji Marshall says they can take a lot of positives out of the game.
17: We got back to playing some footy that we've been playing at the start of the season. I thought we really connected as a group, and I thought we tried hard for Uppy's 250th. We had our chances to win, I thought, but full credit to Para.
15: Earlier, the Sharks beat the Bunnies 32 points to 16. And in the AFL, Melbourne has kept its top four hopes alive with a win over Gold Coast. Richmond beat West Coast and the Crows thumped the Bombers. That's the latest from the Capital Radio Newsroom.
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18: The cheapest unleaded 91 in Cooma is at the Metro West on the highway at $1.93. Cheapest diesel is at the Snow Stop on Sharp Street at $2.35. In Jindabyne, the cheapest unleaded is at the Metro on Kosciuszko Road at $2.08, and the cheapest diesel is at the Shell on Kosciuszko Road at $2.44.
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0: 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Winter road conditions.
21: 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Guthaka Road, caution, icy stretches from the Link Road to the village. On Alpine Way, the road is open to Threadboat and beyond. On the Snowy Mountains Highway, no current information is available. The Link Road to Selwyn Snow Resort is open. Elliott Way is also open. And Cooma to Brown Mountain, no current information is available there. Make sure you keep an ear here for all the latest winter road updates.
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24: 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Partly cloudy across the snowies today. Some frost clearing up later. Similar conditions tomorrow. Cloudy again on Wednesday. Chance of showers and similar across Thursday as well. Temperatures today, Jindabyne reaching 10 degrees. Charlotte Pass topping in at 2. Cooma's maximum 13. Canberra reaching 15 degrees. Currently 3 in Jindabyne. Also 3 in Mount Selwyn. 1 Charlotte Pass. Threadbow's 1. Cooma is 3. And Canberra, currently 4 degrees. 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
21: Taking a look at the Snow FM Snow Watch, the Weather Bureau advises there's a 70% chance of snow today until 6 p.m.
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24: Good morning, happy Monday. It's Snow FM Breakfast with Beck and Jack. How we doing today, Jackie boy?
21: Oh, living the best life. Went skiing yesterday for the very first time.
24: How was it?
21: Oh, it was everything I've ever dreamed of. I didn't fall on my ass as much as I thought I did.
24: Good.
21: I did pretty well. Pizza and french fries is the way to go.
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21: Yes, pizza, french fries, lean forward.
3: I think I'm going to get the hang of it. 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
24: Hell yeah.
3: I'm feeling pretty good. I could do with a bit more sleep, but other than that, I'm living my best life.
24: Well, no, because we've got a show to do, and we're going to have so much fun today. My weird wisdom in the next couple of minutes right now, though, Benson Boone, it's Mr. Electric Blue on Snow FM Breakfast. It's all thanks to Snowy Monero Carpentry and Construction Group.

0: It's To Be Loved on Snoff and Breakfast with Beck and Jack. Are you ready for some education this morning, Jack?
1: As always, nice to open the mind on a Monday morning. It might actually teach me some more things today.
0: Well, you were getting taught yesterday. You had a ski lesson for the first time.
1: Yeah, I think I unlocked a bit of the brain that I haven't unlocked in a while. So that was good to, you know, get some new knowledge into my brain.
0: All right, maybe you'll absorb my weird wisdom coming up next then. Stick around right now, though, if you're heading up the mountain. We'll check out those roads.
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1: You said it, you weirdo.
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3: For a moth?
2: A moth.
3: Oh, okay.
2: Some moths don't have mouths and never eat as adults.
3: Oh, my God.
2: Yeah.
3: So what do? They just fly around and go to the light?
2: Pretty, no,
3: literally.
2: I'm not kidding. So some species of moth, like the lunar moth, which is, I think that means moon, they emerge from their cocoons without a functioning mouth or digestive system, like full stop, but it also means they don't poop.
3: Like, oh.
2: So that's kind of fun. They spend their entire caterpillar stage eating and storing, like, all their energy, just becoming biggie.
3: Yeah, and all they do is fly around.
2: And then as adults, their only real purpose is to find a mate and reproduce.
3: Without mouths. Well, why would you want to reproduce without mouths and not being able to eat? That's just a waste of resources, right?
2: Sounds
3: there.
2: Like a lot of men I know.
3: Right?

0: 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I have a question for those out there who have either lived in the snowy mountains their whole life or just know about weather. When the hell is it frosty in the morning? How do we know when it will be?
1: Okay.
0: You know what I mean?
1: It's a good question to think about. Maybe we need a meteorologist to debrief it for us.
0: Well, yeah, because, like, you know, we leave early in the morning. We leave a little bit earlier each day because we're like, you know what? We need to see if it's frosty or not. And some mornings it'll be, you know, -1 overnight and it's not frosty. Sometimes it will be 2 overnight and it is frosty. So if someone would like to enlighten me as to what the conditions overnight need to be frosty in the morning so I can predict it, that would be fantastic.
1: Because then we don't have to get up early and then we don't have to scrape our car every morning. We would love to know a predictor, like maybe a clock in our bedroom that says you need to be up early to scrape your car.
0: Exactly.
1: That'd be good.
0: Thank you. If anyone wants to do that for us, be our personal frost predictor and call us every single morning, that would be fantastic. Hey, we're going to check out your weather very shortly. 6:30, Snuff and Breakfast. Chin, chin,
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10: 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Building Snowy 2.0. 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
11: This is Budgie Baker. A fair bit milder this morning with a bit of cloud around, and that change is moving in, but with it, a fair bit of wind. So I want New Chum will be the go for the skiers and boarders today, with tobogganers on the Red Energy Toboggan Park, also a small terrain park, which has been a lot of fun for everyone. Charlotte Pass, hoping to get top to bottom. It's looking pretty good, though. But Guthrie's double chair, Cozzie triple chair will get the skiers and boarders to some nice snow, and let's hope you can check out the views of the main range while you're up there. Pulpit T-Bar, Base and Palmer spinning as well. First timers on the Cozzie carpet. Perisher lifts open across all four resort areas. Mount P, Centre Valley, Front Valley. All lifts in Blue Cow, hopefully, but that will be wind dependent today. Some in Smigs, and there are a few lifts in Guthaga as well. Threbo, Basin and Carrolls may get affected by the wind, so check before you head on up. Cruiser as well. Gunbarrel plus Antons will get you to some nice runs, including High Noon. Friday Flat will be good for the first timers. Have a good day. Hope that the wind doesn't affect you day too much, but it's going to be nice to see a little bit of snow at some point.
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12: From the Capital Radio Newsroom, good morning. I'm James Wybrow. Treasurer Jim Chalmers says he's asked the ACCC to carefully monitor petrol prices as the cut to the fuel excise ends. He says service stations and suppliers that break the law will face tough fines. Wholesale petrol prices are expected to rise by around 17 cents a litre. Price increases are expected to reach Bowser's in about 10 days, with some analysts predicting unleaded petrol to reach as high as $2.30 a litre. Overseas, President Donald Trump has announced he's cancelled planned strikes against Iran. In a post on Truth Social, President Trump said he was holding off at the request of Iran and other Middle Eastern countries, provided a deal was quickly reached. Iranian officials have rejected the claims of a nearing deal, calling it another lie from President Trump. Professor Mihan Kamra at Georgetown University in Qatar has told the BBC Iran would like to see protracted conflict.
13: Iran does not mind what would be a war of attrition. They want to see a prolonged conflict whereby the costs of America's military presence in the region, not just the war on Iran, but its military presence.
12: Staying overseas, two crew have died after two firefighting helicopters collided in Greece. The BBC reporting a British pilot and a Greek crew member survived the crash and have been taken to hospital for treatment. The collision happened in a coastal area west of Athens. Back home, Australia's chief veterinary officer says testing has confirmed a further 14 cases of H5 bird flu. There have now been 62 cases of the strain of avian influenza. However, the government says the poultry and agricultural production systems remain free of the deadly strain. And officials say five people have been found dead and 41 are missing after an Indonesian ferry carrying at least 250 people caught fire while at sea. Australia has ended the Commonwealth Games well on top of the final medal tally. Dominance in the pool and the velodrome saw the team secure 171 medals, including 70 gold. Meg Harris topped the individual medal tally with 6 gold. Behind her in second was fellow swimmer Alex Perkins with 5 gold and 1 silver. In the NRL, Parramatta has broken the hearts of West Tigers fans, snatching a late 16-13 win. Despite the loss, Tigers coach Benji Marshall says they can take a lot of positives out of the game.
14: We got back to playing some footy that we've been playing at the start of the season. I thought we really connected as a group, and I thought we tried hard for Uppy's 250th. We had our chances to win, I thought, but full credit to Parra.
12: Earlier, the Sharks beat the Bunnies 32 points to 16. And in the AFL, Melbourne has kept its top four hopes alive with a win over Gold Coast. Richmond beat West Coast and the Crows thumped the Bombers. That's the latest from the Capital Radio Newsroom.
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15: The cheapest unleaded 91 in Cooma is at the Metro West on the highway at $1.93. Cheapest diesel is at the Snow Stop on Sharp Street at $2.35. In Jindabyne, the cheapest unleaded is at the Metro on Kosciuszko Road at $2.08, and the cheapest diesel is at the Shell on Kosciuszko Road at $2.44.
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1: Transport for New South Wales would like to advise Kosciuszko Road's open to Parisher, Guthaga Road, caution, icy stretches from the Link Road to the village. On Alpine Way, the road is open to Threadbow and beyond. On the Snowy Mountains Highway, the road is open. The Link Road to Selwyn Snow Resort is open. Elliott Way is also open. And Coombe to Brown Mountain, the road is open. Make sure you're keeping it here for all the latest winter road updates.
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0: 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Partly cloudy across the Snowies today. Some frost clearing up later. Similar conditions tomorrow. Cloudy again on Wednesday. Chance of showers and similar across Thursday as well. Temperatures today, Jindabyne reaching 10 degrees. Charlotte Pass topping in at 2. Coomer's maximum 13. Canberra reaching 15 degrees. Currently 3 in Jindabyne. Also 3 in Mount Selwyn. 1 Charlotte Pass. Threadbow's 1. Coomer is 3. And Canberra currently 4 degrees. 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
1: Those crystals are charging very brightly on Mount Kosciuszko at the moment, all with all the beautiful snow. But it's also the month of the Leo, and we're going to dive into our Monday Star Guide very shortly, give you some manifestations and see how your week's going to go.
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1: All right, whether you're an Aries, a Taurus, or Pisces, and the other, what, 9 star signs that there are, we are going to tell you what your week looks like. Jack.
3: It is the month, it's the season of the Leo. Let's get right into it. Aries, taking the lead today, but do not let impatience derail your progress this week.
1: And make sure you look out for a clay pot this week, because that is going to bring you luck.
3: For the Tauruses, a calm and practical approach will help you solve any lingering issues in your life this week.
1: And your lucky object is a stapler.
3: For the Geminis, conversations open some new doors for you, so make sure you're speaking up and you're staying curious.
1: And a first aid kit is lucky for you this week.
3: I hope I don't injure myself. Now, for the Cancers, focus on your well-being. Make sure you're trusting your instincts, because that will strengthen and make your decisions better.
1: Lucky for you is a cactus.
3: Now, for the Leos, it's your month finally. Your confidence shines this week, but listening to others will strengthen your relationships.
1: And your lucky object is a charger.
3: Now, the Virgos, staying organized now will make the rest of your week so much easier.
1: A screwdriver says, lucky for you.
3: For the Libras, make sure you're balancing work and play, as a little fun could actually spark some fresh ideas this week.
1: And you're going to get luck from a teddy bear.
3: Now, the Scorpios, make sure you're letting go of some old frustrations and making room for some positive change.
1: And a bike helmet is your lucky object this week.
3: Sagittarius's spontaneous opportunity could lead to an exciting new experience this week.
1: And your lucky object is a shoe rack.
3: The Capricorns, make sure you're being patient, because persistence will pay off, especially in your career this week.
1: And a key fob is lucky for you this week.
3: The Aquariuses, make sure you're thinking outside the box, because your unique ideas will be your biggest strength today.
1: And a cookie cutter is going to be lucky for you.
3: And last but not least, the little Pisces, follow your intuition and do not be afraid to prioritise your own happiness.
1: And your lucky object is a bracelet of any kind. Probably very easy to get some luck this week. What was the sort of theme of that, you reckon?
3: The theme is trusting your gut, making sure you're being open and taking the lead today. That is the theme.
1: Well, follow the stars' wisdom into the week and you'll have a good one. Here's Our City, it's Fireflies. 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
2: Transport for New South Wales would like to advise Kosciuszko Road's open to Perisher. Guthaga Road, caution, icy stretches from the Link Road to the village. On Alpine Way, the road is open to Threadbow and beyond. On the Snowy Mountains Highway, the road is open. The Link Road to Selwyn Snow Resort is open. Elliott Way is also open. And Coomera Brown Mountain, the road is open. Make sure you're keeping it here for all the latest winter road updates.
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2: Feeling it. We're feeling good. We're feeling good. Hey.
1: It is time for Today in Tabloids on Snuff and Breakfast. Jack, tell me about Spider-Man.
3: Well, it's got one of the biggest opening weekends of all time in US box office history. It made $927 million around the world last weekend.
1: Damn.
3: Isn't that insane?
1: I have to say. So I went to see it on, what was it, Friday.
3: Yeah.
1: I'm not surprised at all. I really enjoyed it. Now, I'm not the most, like, analytical when it comes to watching movies.
3: Yeah.
1: But just based off vibes, you know, I enjoyed the experience. I had a good time. I'm kind of out of the loop when it comes to Spider-Man in terms of the comics.
3: Mm.
1: But so there were some, I guess, references, like a character that, I mean, I didn't really know who they were, but I heard a lot of people around me in the cinema when this character came on being like, oh, I knew it, and like gasping and stuff.
3: I've always noticed that with Spider-Man movies. People gasp a lot. They're like, oh my God, drop everything every time I watch
1: it. Yeah, because, you know, the comics have been out for so long, mm. and it's like, oh my God, we're seeing this thing referenced in such a big film.
3: And they're like,
1: so they clearly did a really good job for like fan service and stuff from the comics, which I think is great.
3: Well, it's great for the fans. It is a major win for cinemas, and it's one of the biggest movie launches of all time. As you know, Tom Holland's in it, Zendaya. I believe it's the last Spider-Man film in the franchise.
1: Look,
3: I believe.
1: They may have said that. I wouldn't be surprised if in a couple years' time they decide to announce a new one, but...
3: Fingers crossed, everybody. We'll try and get another Spider-Man for you. I don't know if we have that power, but in some other news this morning, Miss Ariana Grande, she released a new album just on Friday. It's called Petal, and fans are absolutely loving it. I think it might be one of the last albums we get from Ariana, but a lot of the critics don't think it's a great album. She's got about 3 stars on most of the major review, but they're not thinking it's great. They think it's a bit of a copy and paste and just a... putting out an album for the sake of putting out an
1: Look,
3: album.
1: Look, having a listen to one of the songs, it does sound very much like, oh, I don't even know her album names, but old Ari, old school Ari.
3: Yeah, it's definitely old school Ari. A lot of darker, mature themes. Another fave off the album, with the lead single being I Hate That I Made You Love Me, is this one called Petal.
1: Yeah.
3: If you love old school Ari, I think this album might be right up your alley because
1: it's
3: very Sweetener, it's very Thank You Next, which were both produced by Max Martin. And funnily enough, this album was produced by Max Martin as well.
1: Yeah, so cannot be surprised at all. All right, well, I'm going to have to go listen to the whole album because I haven't yet, but that is Today in Tabloids on Snuff and Breakfast. It's Billie Eilish.

0: Billie Eilish, it's Buzz with Feather and Snuff and Breakfast with Beck and Jack.
1: Almost 7 o'clock, James has got all the latest in the newsroom for you. We'll have a look at your weather and we'll also take a look at your oats.
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8: 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Australian energy starts right here in the Snowy Mountains.
9: This is Budgie Baker. A fair bit milder this morning with a bit of cloud around, and that change is moving in, but with it, a fair bit of wind. So I want New Chum will be the go for the skiers and boarders today, with tobogganers on the Red Energy Toboggan Park, also a small terrain park, which has been a lot of fun for everyone. Charlotte Pass, hoping to get top to bottom. It's looking pretty good, though, but Guthrie's double chair, Cozzy triple chair will get the skiers and boarders to some nice snow, and let's hope you can check out the views of the main range while you're up there. Pulpit T-Bar, Base and Palmer spinning as well. First timers on the Cozzy carpet. Perisher lifts open across all four resort areas. Mount Pea, Centre Valley, Front Valley. All lifts in Blue Cow, hopefully, but that will be wind dependent today. Some in Smigs, and there are a few lifts in Guthaga as well. Trebo, Basin and Carrolls may get affected by the wind, so check before you head on up. Cruiser as well. Gunbarrel plus Anton's will get you to some nice runs, including High Noon. Friday Flat will be good for the first timers. Have a good day. Hope that the wind doesn't affect your day too much, but it's going to be nice to see a little bit of snow at some point.
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10: From the Capital Radio Newsroom, good morning. I'm James Wybrow. The Consumer Watchdog has been asked to boost monitoring of fuel prices as the excise returns to its normal rate. The discount put in place to help managing soaring costs caused by the Middle East conflict has now ended. The Treasurer says service stations and suppliers will face fines if they are caught doing the wrong thing. In other news, the latest research suggests the Australian property downturn has widened. Cotality data shows the country's home value index fell 0.7% in July, which is the largest drop since 2022. Head of research Tim Lawless says it's a widespread fall.
11: The largest markets, Sydney and Melbourne, have been leading this downturn. We've now seen Sydney move through a 6 month of declines. Values are about 5.3% down on their record highs, which were back in January of this year.
10: A lengthy court hearing is due to begin today for former Sydney broadcaster Alan Jones. The 85-year-old is facing indecent assault and sexual touching charges against six men over almost two decades. The proceedings are expected to hear from 70 witnesses. Jones has pleaded not guilty and has always maintained his innocence. Overseas, two helicopters have collided in Greece while battling wildfires near Athens, killing two people on board. Local authorities say two firefighters on one aircraft have died, while the two-person crew on the other helicopter have survived. Strong winds are making efforts to tackle the wildfires more difficult. And One Nation has edged back in front of Labor in the latest polling. The Redbridge poll, published in the Financial Review, has the Pauline Hanson-led party on 31% of the primary vote. Labor is on 29% and the Coalition on 22%. The Parramatta Eels have stolen victory from the West Tigers 16-13 to wrap up round 22 action. A late try from Isaiah Iyongi put the Eels in front after a disastrous second half, finishing with 19 errors for the match. Prop forward Jack Williams has told the continuous call team it wasn't pretty.
12: That second half was horrible. Complete turn of events and they had all the momentum. We just hurt ourselves and just compounding errors after errors, and discipline was so poor.
10: Earlier, the Sharks made it five wins on the trot with a 32-16 victory over the Rabbitohs. In overseas sport, UEFA is calling for the resignation of FIFA president Gianni Infantino following his failed plot to privatise the Football World Cup. Aussie golfer Hannah Green has finished equal 29th at the Women's Open, won by Japan's Shiho Kuate. And competition at the Commonwealth Games is officially over, with Australia finishing well on top of the final medal tally. Dominance in the pool and the velodrome saw the Aussie team secure 171 medals in total, including 70 gold, well clear of England's 29, and third place Canada with 19. That's the latest news update from the Capital Radio Newsroom. I'm James Wybrow.
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13: The cheapest unleaded 91 in Cooma is at the Metro West on the highway at $1.93. Cheapest diesel is at the Snow Stop on Sharp Street at $2.35. In Jindabyne, the cheapest unleaded is at the Metro on Kosciuszko Road at $2.08, and the cheapest diesel is at the Shell on Kosciuszko Road at $2.44.
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8: 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Winter road conditions.
1: Transport for New South Wales would like to advise Kosciuszko Road's open to Perisher. Guthaga Road, caution, icy stretches from the Link Road to the village. On Alpine Way, the road is open to Threadbow and beyond. On the Snowy Mountains Highway, the road is open. The Link Road to Selwyn Snow Resort is open. Elliott Way is also open. And Coombe to Brown Mountain, the road is open. Make sure you're keeping it here for all the latest winter road updates.
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0: 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Partly cloudy across the snowies today. Some frost clearing up later. Similar conditions tomorrow. Cloudy again on Wednesday. Chance of showers and similar across Thursday as well. Temperatures today, Jindabyne reaching 10 degrees. Charlotte Pass topping in at 2. Coomer's maximum 13. Canberra reaching 15 degrees. Currently 3 in Jindabyne. Also 3 in Mount Selwyn. 1 Charlotte Pass. Threadbow's 1, Coomer's 3, and Canberra currently 4 degrees. 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
0: Good morning. Happy Monday. Snow FM Breakfast with Beck and Jack. It's just gone 7:30 and it is nearly time, Jack, for our 1% question. How's your brain doing today?
1: I think it's doing pretty well. I had it switched on yesterday when I was learning how to ski for the first time.
0: Mm-hmm.
1: It was good to unlock that part of my brain. I think it's been a while since I've done something new.
0: What's more exhausted right now, your brain or your body?
1: Honestly, my body's fine. Probably is my brain. I think my brain's a little bit like, overloaded from keep on trying and just trying to get up again and just keep on doing it. It's a persistent sport. You can't just stop it when you're going all downhill, you know what I mean?
0: And you've got that young, springy 19-year-old body. Yeah. I think if I started to learn to ski now, I'd be out for the count for about a week. Anyway, besides the point, 1% club question very shortly. Right now, Sabrina Carpenter, it's Taste, all thanks to Snowy Monero Carpentry and Construction Group. Oh,

0: Sabrina Carpentard's Taste on Snuff and Breakfast with Beck and Jack. Time for our daily quiz, Jack. I have just had a flick through our 1% Club Australian quiz book, the official one.
1: Oh,
0: don't forget that.
1: You've got to put
0: official.
1: That title in there, don't you?
0: And I found a question to ask you today, of course. We alternate, and you asked me one on Friday, which, did I get it right? I actually can't even remember.
1: You know, you did. You did it very well. You logicked it perfectly.
0: Amazing. I don't even remember what it was. All I need to know is that I'm the best and I got it right. Now, what percent do you think I've gone with today, Jack?
1: I think you've gone really nice and given me like a 70%er.
0: Ding, ding, ding.
1: Are you kidding?
0: I've given you a 70%er.
1: Hey, if that isn't a clue to tell you my brain's on this morning, I don't know what is.
0: The telepathic vibes are there. Now, that means that 70% of the population can get this question right.
1: Which is the majority of us,
0: and
1: let's be real.
0: And it's out of the, like, 90% so easy.
1: Yeah.
0: So it's pretty easy in terms of the rest of the book. Here is your question, Jack. What word has more letters in it? Envelope or postbox?
1: Okay, I'm writing them down.
0: You're writing them down.
1: Can I even spell envelope properly?
0: What's your logic here?
1: I'm going to just write the words down and then count the letters.
0: Okay.
1: And then that's my logic.
0: All right.
1: What's the other one?
0: Postbox.
1: Postbox.
0: Envelope, postbox.
1: Okay. One, two, three. Four letters in post and then B-O-X. So together there is, let me do my math, five, six, seven letters.
0: Amazing.
1: In
0: there
1: postbox.
0: Is.
1: Apologies
0: yes.
1: if my math is terrible this morning. An envelope. Is there an E before the N or after the N?
0: Envelope.
1: There's envelope.
0: After the N, no.
1: Okay, E, one, two, three, four, five, six, seven.
0: Isn't your dad a postman? Shouldn't you know this, Jack?
1: Well, maybe, but he doesn't really post mail anymore because everyone just gets its email to them. You know what I mean?
0: Oh, yeah, fair enough.
1: Okay, well, which one has more? Oh, I'm a bit starstruck here.
0: Can you
1: read me the question?
0: You just counted them.
1: Yeah, I did, but they both have the same, so that's seven.
0: Do they?
1: Well, I'm going to assume postbox has more.
0: Can I see how you've written these?
1: Please, go for it.
0: One, two, three, four,
1: five, six, seven.
0: You've counted that completely wrong, Jackie boy.
1: Oh, have I? Which one is the right one? One, two, three, four, five, six.
0: He's spelt
1: envelope.
0: It. Yes, thank
1: envelope
0: you.
1: Envelope is the right one.
0: You've spelt it right. You've just,
1: I've just
0: you've
1: not
0: just
1: counted,
0: counted
1: properly.
0: It completely incorrectly. And you would be correct. There we go. Sorry. I thought that you would get the trick question there, which is technically post boxes have more letters in them because, but your brain didn't even go there. So you know what? I love it.

0: Paramore. It's still Into You on Snow FM Breakfast with Beck and Jack.
1: Hey, we're giving you the chance to win $5,000. Very, very exciting. Stick around because we're going to tell you exactly how you can win it. It is very simple. I'll give you that clue.
0: It is very, very simple. Stick around for that right now, though. If you're heading up the mountain, going skiing like Jack did for the first time yesterday, we'll check out those road conditions.
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1: Transport for New South Wales would like to advise Kosciuszko Road's open to Perisher. Guthaca Road, caution, icy stretches from the Link Road to the village. On Alpine Way, the road is open to Threadbow and beyond. On the Snowy Mountains Highway, the road is open. The Link Road to Selwyn Snow Resort is open.

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1: You know, I went skiing for the first time yesterday.
0: You did?
1: A very exciting moment. I am forever proud to call myself a snow bunny, and I'm probably now addicted to going up the mountain every weekend.
0: I don't know if snow bunny is
1: the right term.
0: Is a good term or not. I've only heard it used derogatorily.
1: That's
0: but
1: true, but
0: go
1: I'm a lover of the snow, and I obviously rented my equipment. I rented my skis, my boots, my poles.
0: Yeah, because why would you buy them the first time?
1: Exactly, but it got me thinking while I was skiing down the slope, you know, falling over a couple of times, doing what anyone
0: wind,
1: for their first time does.
0: Wind
1: yeah.
0: on your helmet.
1: And I'm like, oh, what's going on?

0: And I just had a look at some ski prices and I went, oh my God, they are expensive. Skis are not cheap.
1: Yeah, it's not a cheap sport.
0: I think I'm discovering this now. And
1: yeah.
0: I'm like, oh, maybe I should be going buying secondhand skis. But hey, if you're in the same position as me, we're giving away $5,000 at the end of August. And maybe that could help you out and buy some new skis.
1: We are indeed. It's our Love and Local shop, the Snowies, is back for 2026. And literally all you got to do is support local businesses. Maybe if you need them before August, you can actually go buy the skis and then we'll potentially win the $5,000 just from buying the skis that then you can put towards those skis. All you got to do is shop at a participating business. The full list is on our socials, SnowFM and Facebook and Instagram, and also snowfm.com.au, the T's and C's. Scan the QR code, fill out the form, and then we could be giving you a call at the end of August to say you won $5,000.
0: Yeah, there's so many businesses across the Snowies, from like retail all the way through to construction and tiling supplies. Like, I'm talking anything. If you're renovating your house right now, you could win yourself $5,000 as well, just from shopping at Monero Mobiles. Maybe you're down at Pacific Furniture and Bedding, getting some new bedding, or even down at Cabin Fever, getting a little meal. There are so many businesses across the Snowies involved in Love
1: First Tracks as well.
0: So
1: if you are wanting to buy some skis, you can head to First Tracks, Snowy Monero Carpentry and Construction Group. 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It's Drop Dead.

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1: Almost 7.30. James has got the final wrap-up of the Commonwealth Games in our news coming up very shortly. Also got to check your weather and we'll take a look at your roads if you're heading up the mountain.
0: Budgie Baker's going to be in with your snow report as well, so make sure you keep it here on Snow FM Breakfast. Western cruising travel, it's
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7: 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Building Snowy 2.0, Australia's biggest battery right here in the Snowy Mountains.
8: This is Budgie Baker, a fair bit milder this morning with a bit of cloud around, and that change is moving in, but with it, a fair bit of wind. Selwyn, new chum, will be the go for the skiers and boarders today with tobogganers on the Red Energy Toboggan Park, also a small terrain park, which has been a lot of fun for everyone. Charlotte Pass, hoping to get top to bottom. It's looking pretty good, though. But Guthrie's double chair, Cozzie triple chair will get the skiers and boarders to some nice snow, and let's hope you can check out the views of the main range while you're up there. Pulpit T-Bar, Basin Palmer spinning as well. First timers on the Cozzie carpet. Perisher lifts open across all four resort areas. Mount P, Centre Valley, Front Valley. All lifts in Blue Cow, hopefully, but that will be wind dependent today. Some in Smigs, and there are a few lifts in Guthaga as well. Rebo, Basin and Carrolls may get affected by the wind, so check before you head on up. Cruiser as well. Gunbarrel plus Anton's will get you to some nice runs, including High Noon. Friday Flat will be good for the first timers. Have a good day. Hope that the wind doesn't affect your day too much, but it's going to be nice to see a little bit of snow at some point.
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9: From the Capital Radio Newsroom, good morning. I'm James Wybrow. The Consumer Watchdog has been asked to boost monitoring of fuel prices as the excise returns to its normal rate. The discount put in place to help managing soaring costs caused by the Middle East conflict has now ended. The Treasurer says service stations and suppliers will face fines if they are caught doing the wrong thing. In other news, the latest research suggests the Australian property downturn has widened. Cotality data shows the country's home value index fell 0.7% in July, which is the largest drop since 2022. Head of research Tim Lawless says it's a widespread fall.
10: The largest markets, Sydney and Melbourne, have been leading this downturn. We've now seen Sydney move through a 6 month of declines. Values are about 5.3% down on their record highs, which were back in January of this year.
9: A lengthy court hearing is due to begin today for former Sydney broadcaster Alan Jones. The 85-year-old is facing indecent assault and sexual touching charges against six men over almost two decades. The proceedings are expected to hear from 70 witnesses. Jones has pleaded not guilty and has always maintained his innocence. Overseas, two helicopters have collided in Greece while battling wildfires near Athens, killing two people on board. Local authorities say two firefighters on one aircraft have died, while the two-person crew on the other helicopter have survived. Strong winds are making efforts to tackle the wildfires more difficult. And One Nation has edged back in front of Labor in the latest polling. The Redbridge poll, published in the Financial Review, has the Pauline Hanson-led party on 31% of the primary vote. Labor is on 29% and the Coalition on 22%. The Parramatta Eels have stolen victory from the West Tigers 16-13 to wrap up round 22 action. A late try from Isaiah Iyongi put the Eels in front after a disastrous second half, finishing with 19 errors for the match. Prop forward Jack Williams has told the Continuous Call team it wasn't pretty.
11: That second half was horrible. Complete turn of events and they had all the momentum. We just hurt ourselves and just compounding errors after errors, and discipline was so poor.
9: Earlier, the Sharks made it 5 wins on the trot with a 32-16 victory over the Rabbitohs. In overseas sport, UEFA is calling for the resignation of FIFA president Gianni Infantino following his failed plot to privatise the Football World Cup. Aussie golfer Hannah Green has finished equal 29th at the Women's Open, won by Japan's Shiho Kuate. And competition at the Commonwealth Games is officially over, with Australia finishing well on top of the final medal tally. Dominance in the pool and the velodrome saw the Aussie team secure 171 medals in total, including 70 gold, well clear of England's 29, and third place Canada with 19. That's the latest news update from the Capital Radio Newsroom. I'm James Wybrow.
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12: The cheapest unleaded 91 in Cooma is at the Metro West on the highway at $1.93. Cheapest diesel is at the Snowstop on Sharp Street at $2.35. In Jindabyne, the cheapest unleaded is at the Metro on Kosciuszko Road at $2.08, and the cheapest diesel is at the Shell on Kosciuszko Road at $2.44.
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14: Transport for New South Wales would like to advise Kosciuszko Road's open to Parisher. Guthaga Road, caution, icy stretches from the Link Road to the village. On Alpine Way, the road is open to Threadbow and beyond. On the Snowy Mountains Highway, the road is open. The Link Road to Selwyn Snow Resort is open. Elliott Way is also open. And Coomer to Brown Mountain, the road is open. Make sure you're keeping it here for all the latest winter road updates.
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15: 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Partly cloudy across the snowies today, some frost clearing up later. Similar conditions tomorrow, cloudy again on Wednesday, chance of showers and similar across Thursday as well. Temperatures today, Jindabyne reaching 10 degrees, Charlotte Pass topping in at 2, Coomer's maximum 13, Canberra reaching 15 degrees. Currently 3 in Jindabyne, also 3 in Mount Selwyn, 1 Charlotte Pass, Threadbow's 1, Coomer is 3 and Canberra currently 4 degrees. 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
15: Waking up on Snow FM Breakfast, it's Beck and Jack, all thanks to our good friends over at Snowy Monero Carpentry and Construction Group. Jack, please remind me again, what was your hot take on Friday? I can't remember what it was, but I remember being very passionate about it.
14: It's that QR codes are better than ordering at a counter.
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14: 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It's safe to say, a lot of the snowies are a bit on the edge about it.
15: Really?
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15: Okay, we'll find out what the Snowy Mountains thinks about ordering via QR codes very shortly. It's Alan Walker, it's Faded. 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You-

0: 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It's Beck and Jack. Okay, Friday's Jack. Obviously, you do your hot take.
1: Yes.
0: What was it on Friday again?
1: It was that QR codes are better than ordering at the counter.
0: Ah, yep.
1: Very controversial. In my opinion, one of the best things ever invented because, God, am I sick of going to the counter and ordering food.
0: Yeah, what for you is it about it? Because I agree, but I think I've got my own reasons.
1: Look, I think working in fast food a lot of my life, I've discovered that I hated... Not to say that I hated my job, but I just didn't enjoy sometimes talking to customers because they never gave me any small talk back. I like to have a conversation with people.
0: Yeah.
1: That's why I'm in this business after all. But I also just think that it's better to order on a QR code or at like a kiosk and like a digital board because you get more opportunity. You don't feel rushed. You're not having someone stand there going, well, what do you want? What do you want? Hurry up and make it. I've got to go somewhere else. You've got time to think about it. You can sit down and relax. And realistically, you don't have to move out of your seat. You're just sitting there getting your phone out, scanning it, paying, and it comes to you.
0: Yes, I agree. I love QR codes. Mm. And my reasoning similarly comes from the fact that I've worked HOSPO for, you know, like genuinely nearly 10 years
1: wow.
0: before I got this job.
1: You're a soldier.
0: Straight out of high school. And it's kind of like, I loved customer service. Mm. I really enjoyed it. But at the end of the day, when I would go out to dinner and something, I'd be like, I just don't want to talk to anyone.
1: Yeah,
0: I just want to scan the QR code. And also, if you're scanning the QR code, it means that you can't blame the waiter or waitress if you ordered incorrectly. Because that's
1: a you problem.
0: It's a you problem. So it's kind of just like a safety net for the workers themselves.
1: It's got its pros and cons, and we put it up on our socials on Friday, asking you to vote whether you agree with us or not. And the results are in for whether a QR code is better than ordering at a counter. And 50% of you agreed yes and no.
0: So it's a 50-50 split?
1: It's exact split across the Snowies. And honestly, that's quite telling for the way the Snowies runs. There are some places where there are QR codes, some that are not, and you've got to go to the counter. It's a mix of both worlds here.
0: That's actually very true. I was just thinking that. I'm trying to think. I've been to both places in the Snowy Mountains. I guess take your pick, choose what you like, and you know that you're going to get 50% of the Snowies on your side.
1: Exactly.
0: No matter what. All right, Jack's hot take. That is back on Friday. His Glass Animals, it's Heat Waves.

0: 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It's Heat Waves on the Snow FM Breakfast with Beck and Jack.
1: You know when something special happens in your life, Beck, and you've got that one meal that you like, you go to it every time as like a celebratory thing.
0: Kind of like a special birthday meal or something. Yeah.
1: Olivia Rodrigo has something very similar. Going to tell you what she might be eating next, because you could be in the same boat as her.
0: Okay.
1: It's all coming up in Today in Tabloids right after this.
0: We'll find out soon. Right now, though, checking out those road conditions if you're heading up the hill.
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1: Transport for New South Wales would like to advise Kosciuszko Road's open to Perisher. Guthaga Road, caution, icy stretches from the Link Road to the village. On Alpine Way, the road is open to Thredbo and beyond. On the Snowy Mountains Highway, the road is open. The Link Road to Selwyn Snow Resort is open. Elliott Way is also open. And Coomera Brown Mountain, the road is open. Make sure you're keeping it here for all the latest winter road updates.
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0: Feeling it, we're feeling good. We're feeling good, hey?
1: Jack, what is happening in the world of celebrity goss this morning?
2: Well, if you're a big fan of Fast and Furious, the Incredible Cars franchise, really, which is also an action movie franchise as well at the same time, the last film is coming very shortly, and Vin Diesel says he's still a bit sobbing and he's crying over the read of the first script for the last movie, Fast and Forever.
1: Okay.
2: Now, fun fact for you, it is the 11th film in the franchise.
1: Oh,
2: yes, I know. That is crazy to me. I can't believe there's 11 films of it.
1: Can I join some sort of club because I've never watched a single one?
2: No, neither. I've never watched it.
1: There we go. We're making a club.
2: I've watched all the Mission Impossibles, but I think it's either one. You know what I mean? Now, he's called this script the best read in decades, praising the incredible story. And there's a lot of emotion behind it. So if you do get a little bit teary-eyed, I would bring a box of tissues when the film does come out. It is scheduled for release in 2028 and is meant to be the last film in the franchise.
1: To be honest, it's probably one of the reasons why he's crying. Like, yes, the script probably is really good, but it's also like, you know, they've made 11 movies. I think also knowing that it's the last one in such a big franchise,
2: and it's been
1: probably
2: his life.
1: Just emotional in general.
2: Exactly. And if anyone's followed it their whole life, you'd probably feel exactly the same way as Vin Diesel. In some other news this morning, you know, whenever you go out on a big night out or you have a big celebration, right? And you've got a very special meal that you have to eat.
1: Yeah, well, like a birthday meal or something like that.
2: Exactly. Or maybe you just get home and you're like, oh, I need to have some pizza toast or something.
1: Yeah.
2: You know what I mean? I love a good pizza toast after a night out. And Olivia Rodrigo's just come out saying she's got a similar little ritual after she does her shows and goes to big events like the Grammys and the Oscars.
1: Okay.
2: And she actually just has a Five Guys cheeseburger after any of her major performances. Keeps it simple. A burger and chips.
1: You know what? Hell yeah.
2: I think a lot of people can relate to that because whenever you do something big, you're, I just want a little Macca's, just want a little burger. I just want something that's filling and just it hits the soul right where you need it to.
1: I think as well, like after the show, probably because, you know, you've used so much energy, you're so exhausted. I can imagine like a big greasy burger would hit. But also after those events like the Grammys and the Oscars, I feel like all they feed you is those tiny little
2: canapes,
1: really pretentious canapes. And I would just imagine that the whole night I would just be like, get me some Macca's right now.
2: You know, she loves a cheeseburger so much that she's actually made an Easter egg in one of her like new Lego sets, like an Olivia Rodrigo Lego set. She's got a little cheeseburger sitting. I think you're more mind blown the fact she has her own Lego set.
1: I think I am. What the hell?
2: Yeah, Olivia Rodrigo has her own Lego set with the cheeseburger in it.
1: There we go. All right. That's two mind blowing tabloids right there. And that is Today in Tabloids on Snow FM Breakfast. Miles Smith.

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1: Almost 8 o'clock. We'll get a check from the doos room with James. See what the weather's looking like. I think some rain might be in forecast. Mm. Also take a look at your roads if you're heading up the mountain.
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12: This is Budgie Baker. A fair bit milder this morning with a bit of cloud around, and that change is moving in, but with it, a fair bit of wind. So I want New Chum will be the go for the skiers and boarders today, with tobogganers on the Red Energy Toboggan Park, also a small terrain park, which has been a lot of fun for everyone. Charlotte Pass, hoping to get top to bottom. It's looking pretty good, though, but Guthrie's double chair, Cozzie triple chair will get the skiers and boarders to some nice snow, and let's hope you can check out the views of the main range while you're up there. Pull Petit Bar, Base and Palmer spinning as well. First timers on the Cozzie carpet. Perisher lifts open across all four resort areas. Mount P, Centre Valley, Front Valley. All lifts in Blue Cow, hopefully, but that will be wind dependent today. Some in Smigs, and there are a few lifts in Guthaga as well. Trebo, Basin and Carrolls may get affected by the wind, so check before you head on up. Cruiser as well. Gunbarrel plus Anton's will get you to some nice runs, including High Noon. Friday Flat will be good for the first timers. Have a good day. Hope that the wind doesn't affect your day too much, but it's going to be nice to see a little bit of snow at some point.
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13: From the Capital Radio Newsroom, good morning. I'm James Wybrow. A Labor MP is playing down the latest polling showing One Nation has regained support among voters. The Redbridge Ascent poll published in the Financial Review shows the Pauline Hanson-led party has 31% of the primary vote compared to Labor's 29. Anthony Albanese still remains the preferred Prime Minister. Labor's Dan Repicoli says they are focusing on governing, not week-to-week opinion polls.
14: We're not going to go chasing week-by-week polls. I know the media loves it, and look, I understand you guys have got a job to do, but our job is getting out there, talking to the Australian people and making sure that we're delivering for our areas.
13: In other news, drivers are being warned the price of petrol has already jumped at some service stations after the end of the fuel excise discount. The Federal Treasurer has asked the ACCC to increase monitoring to catch any businesses that are price gouging now the discount has expired. Supply chain expert David Leaney says changes in the way the world gets its fuel will mean any increases won't be as severe as they were when the Iran conflict first began.
15: So you've got all the volatility happening in the Persian Gulf. What's happening with Iran and the US, but there's also some pretty good news that we won't be seeing the peaks that we saw in April and May.
13: Overseas, an expert warns Ukraine is experiencing an intensification in Russian attacks as Kiev hits back with overnight strikes on an oil refinery and airfield. Moscow says 8 people were killed in the counterattack, adding its forces attacked to 2 Ukrainian ports and vessels in the Black Sea. UTS Associate Professor in Democracy Dr. Olga Olonovikov says despite Ukraine's latest attack, the military is facing a major shortage in air defense systems.
16: You know, and has other air defense systems to shoot the drones down, but with ballistic missiles is a different picture.
13: And a survey has found most apprentices in Australia want to finish their training despite persistent cost of living pressures. 55% of those polled in the apprenticeship support survey say they've been extremely affected by high costs. Spokesperson Lee Xavier says employers could do more to help retain staff.
17: So we've surveyed more than 12,000 apprentices and trainees across Australia. Most are having that positive experience, but there are small improvements in mentoring, wellbeing and supervision that could actually help.
13: Blues coach Laurie Daly has ended months of speculation around his future, stepping down as Blues coach. Speaking on the Sky Big Sports Breakfast Show, which he co-hosts, Daly confirmed the 2026 State of Origin series would be his last this morning. In other NRL news, Cronulla halfback Nico Hines will be on record watch this week against the Dragons, chasing the most consecutive goal kinks without a miss. He picked up his 31st in their 32-16 win over the Rabbitohs, now just 4 shy of Hazem El Masri's record of 35. In yesterday's other game, the Eels beat the Tigers 16-13. That's the latest from the Capital Radio newsroom.
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18: The cheapest unleaded 91 in Cooma is at the Metro West on the highway at $1.93. Cheapest diesel is at the Snow Stop on Sharp Street at $2.35. In Jindabyne, the cheapest unleaded is at the Metro on Kosciuszko Road at $2.08, and the cheapest diesel is at the Shell on Kosciuszko Road at $2.44.
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11: 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Winter road conditions.
1: Transport for New South Wales would like to advise Kosciuszko Road's open to Perisher. Guthaka Road, caution, icy stretches from the Link Road to the village. On Alpine Way, the road is open to Threadboat and beyond. On the Snowy Mountains Highway, the road is open. The Link Road to Selwyn Snow Resort is open. Elliott Way is also open. And Coomera to Brown Mountain, the road is open. Make sure you're keeping it here for all the latest winter road updates.
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0: 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Partly cloudy across the snowies today, some frost clearing up later. Similar conditions tomorrow, cloudy again on Wednesday, chance of showers and similar across Thursday as well. Temperatures today, Jindabyne reaching 10 degrees, Charlotte Pass topping in at 2, Coomera's maximum 13, Canberra reaching 15 degrees. Currently 3 in Jindabyne, also 3 in Mount Selwyn, 1 Charlotte Pass, Threadbow's 1, Coomera is 3 and Canberra currently 4 degrees. 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
0: And we'll find out whose celebrity birthday you share yours with as well. And you could win yourself a sweet treat.
1: I was going to say, don't miss that. That's the best part of the B-Day book, getting that sweet treat.
0: A shout-out on air is nothing compared to a free baked good. All right, here's Justin Bieber, What Do You Mean? Snuff and Breakfast. What do you

0: was your birthday.
1: A massive happy birthday to everybody celebrating across the Snowies today for Monday, the 3rd of August.
2: We are in August now.
1: We are.
2: Wow, wow, wow. That's how a calendar works, hey?
1: That is a fact. It is August.
2: We got a few people in the book this morning. Chad Cartwright, happy 35th birthday to you. Not 35th. 35th birthday to you from Delegate. Hope you have a wonderful day, Chad. Also, happy birthday to Keegan Moses, turning 28 today from Cooma. Happy birthday to you, Keegan. And also, happy 20th to Matilda Duthie. Hope you have a wonderful day from Ginger.
1: Happy birthday to Chad, Keegan and Matilda as well, all across the Snowies. Now, in terms of celebrity birthdays, you share one with Martin Sheen. He's turning 86 years old today. Now, known for a couple of things, first of all, his own career. He's an actor himself, The West Wing, Apocalypse Now, The Departed. But he's also Charlie Sheen and Emilio Estevez's father.
2: Yeah, which a lot of people don't know about. And it's something that we like to pull out all the time at quiz nights. We go, oh, yeah, that's Martin Sheen.
1: Yes.
2: That's the dad.
1: It is.
2: We love to pull that fun
1: especially with Emilio Estevez, because obviously they have a different last name. But I don't know why Charlie kept it and he didn't.
2: Yeah.
1: Who knows? Also, Martha Stewart turning 85 years old today. She's a celebrity chef and she's most known, like, more recently for having her show with Snoop Dogg,
2: Yes. Which
1: brings us a lot of funny moments like these.
3: So bake these at 350 degrees.
4: Why not bake them at 420 degrees?
5: Something's wrong with mine.
6: What do I say?
5: Did you ever get too crunk? What's crunk?
1: Oh, there's just something so funny about teaming up an old white woman with Snoop Dogg, and it works just so well.
2: Especially when they did their campaign together on the Bic lighters, and
1: One
2: was long. They had a long lighter for Snoop Dogg and just a short lighter for candles.
1: That's
2: and
1: so good.
2: It's a creative genius right there. But Matilda, you're going to get yourself the sweet treat today, thanks to the bakery Gindermine. Enjoy it on us, and happy birthday to everybody across the Snowies today.
1: And hopefully that treat has been baked at 350 degrees and not 420. Birthday book will be back tomorrow on Snow FM Breakfast. I will always

0: love.
1: Emery, it's 2002 on Snuff and Breakfast with Beck and Jack. I, Jack, discovered something yesterday I'm a little bit ashamed of. I think I'm a really dirty, disgusting person.
2: Really?
1: Yeah.
2: I wouldn't picture you as that person.
1: Well, I'm glad, but I think I've found a new shame, and I'm ready to air out all my dirty laundry very soon.
2: Should I be worried, considering we live together?
1: Yes, it's very dirty laundry.
2: Oh, no. Okay.
1: All right, stick around for that right now, though. If you're heading up the mountain, we'll check out your roads.
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2: Transport for New South Wales would like to advise Kosciuszko Road's open to Perisher. Guthaga Road, caution, icy stretches from the Link Road to the village. On Alpine Way, the road is open to Threadbow and beyond. On the Snowy Mountains Highway, the road is open. The Link Road to Selwyn Snow Resort is open. Elliott Way is also open. And Coomera Brown Mountain, the road is open. Make sure you're keeping it here for all the latest winter road updates.
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0: Bob Sinclair. It's Love Generation on Snow FM Breakfast with Beck and Jack. Jack, yesterday was looking at stuff to talk about on the show today.
1: Yeah.
0: And I saw that it's Clean Your Floors Day.
1: Oh.
0: And I was like, oh, what's that? And I looked at it and it's basically just a day to remind you that you need to clean your floors because apparently you're supposed to be mopping the floor every, like, 5 days.
1: Oh, my God. We need to do it more than just every 2 weeks.
0: No. And I was am I that disgusting that I'm supposed to be cleaning my floors? Like, I probably vacuumed my room on Saturday for the first time in about a month.
1: Oh, my goodness.
0: I was like, oh, no. And then I was like, oh, God. Am I really that disgusting? Like, how many other things am I not cleaning as often as I should be?
1: Oh, no.
0: And I've got a couple things here that I did some research and I found

0: There's some things we should be cleaning more often than we are.
1: Okay.
0: And I want to ask you how often you think we should be cleaning these things and whether or not you do it, because I don't think I do. And I'm actually ashamed of myself, but here I am airing out my dirty laundry, literally and figuratively.
1: Oh, wow. Oh,
0: all right.
1: I'm nervous.
0: How often, Jack, do you think that we should be cleaning our toothbrush heads?
1: Oh, every 3 months.
0: Oh.
1: Every 3 months. I was raised by a woman who works in the dental business, my mother. She preached this to me from a child. Oh.
0: Amazing. I'm so proud of you. I don't know if I do it every 3 months, but I definitely do it once, like, the bristles have started to be a little bit. Not
1: that's
0: as
1: a good indicator,
0: not as
1: too.
0: Not hard anymore.
1: Yeah. And they start to spring out. That's a great indicator.
0: Is it?
1: Yeah, it's fine. You're absolutely fine. Don't worry.
0: Goodness.
1: Your breath
0: don't
1: stink anyway, so you're absolutely fine.
0: I'm glad. And we are very close to each other every day, so you would know. How often do you think you're supposed to deep clean your fridge?
1: Oh, once a month?
0: Ooh.
1: Do not say every week.
0: You're supposed to do it every week.
1: Hey, that explains why I found a rotten tomato yesterday.
0: No, you didn't.
1: Yeah, it's been sitting there for probably like at least 3 months since I've moved here.
0: Oh, God,
1: it was a little bit stinky, but that's all right.
0: Especially those produce drawers when they get all like the rotten juices.
1: I remember we had a rotten cucumber in our drawer. It was just, it went everywhere. And I went, oh, we have to clean this. This is disgusting.
0: I think the fact that I know how gross fridges can get is an indicator of the fact that I'm not cleaning it enough.
1: Oh my God.
0: And maybe I should go do that when I get home. Okay.
1: I think so.
0: Last but not least, Jack, how often do you think that you should be cleaning your towel?
1: Oh, once a week. Once a week. What?
0: Nope. It's actually recommended that you clean your towels twice a week and then, get this, throw them out after 6 months.
1: Oh, no. Piss off. Are you kidding me? Why would I throw away a good towel? You
0: can
1: wash it.
0: I have had the same towel for about 4 years and now I'm looking at that thing like, oh my God, how disgusting am I?

0: Delta Goodrum's latest. It's Hologram on Snuff and Breakfast with Beck and Jack.
1: Looking over Lake Gendebine, it is beautiful this morning. It's very flat, not too windy. It's been a little bit windy the last couple of days.
0: Yeah, it's looking quite nice today, actually.
1: We'll get a checky weather next. We'll also get all the latest from the newsroom with James.
0: Keep it here.
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3: 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Building Snowy 2.0. Australia's biggest battery right here in the Snowy Mountains.
4: This is Budgie Baker. A lot milder temperatures this morning. A fair bit of cloud and fog around as that change is starting to move in. But there is a fair bit of wind. Selwyn, a new chum chair, be the go for the skiers and boarders today. And there's also a small terrain park, which is a lot of fun. Tobogganers will be looked after around Easy Street. Charlotte Pass, Guthrie double chair, Cossie triple chair, getting skiers and boarders to some nice snow. Pulpit T-Bar Basin Promise spinning as well. First timers on the Cossie car. But Perisher wouldn't be playing a little bit of havoc across the four resort areas. Mount Pete mainly on hold at the moment, as is Leichhardt in Centre Valley. Front Valley okay, as well as Blue Cow. Some lifts to spin in Smigs, and there are a few lifts in Guthaga today as well. Rebo Basin and Carroll's on hold. Cruiser as well. Gun Barrel Plus Anton's will get you to some nice runs, including High Noon. Friday flat okay for the first timers. Have a good day out. Hope the wind doesn't affect your day too much, but it's going to be nice to see a little bit of snow at some point.
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5: From the Capital Radio Newsroom, good morning. I'm James Wybrow. A Labor MP is playing down the latest polling showing One Nation has regained support among voters. The Redbridge Ascent poll published in the Financial Review shows the Pauline Hanson-led party has 31% of the primary vote compared to Labor's 29. Anthony Albanese still remains the preferred Prime Minister. Labor's Dan Repicoli says they are focusing on governing, not week-to-week opinion polls.
6: We're not going to go chasing week-by-week polls. I know the media loves it, and look, I understand you guys have got a job to do, but our job is getting out there, talking to the Australian people and making sure that we're delivering for our areas.
5: In other news, drivers are being warned the price of petrol has already jumped at some service stations after the end of the fuel excise discount. The Federal Treasurer has asked the ACCC to increase monitoring to catch any businesses that are price gouging now the discount has expired. Supply chain expert David Leaney says changes in the way the world gets its fuel will mean any increases won't be as severe as they were when the Iran conflict first began.
7: So you've got all the volatility happening in the Persian Gulf. What's happening with Iran and the US. But there's also some pretty good news that we won't be seeing the peaks that we saw in April and May.
5: Overseas, an expert warns Ukraine is experiencing an intensification in Russian attacks as Kiev hits back with overnight strikes on an oil refinery and airfield. Moscow says 8 people were killed in the counterattack, adding its forces attacked to 2 Ukrainian ports and vessels in the Black Sea. UTS Associate Professor in Democracy Dr. Olga Olenovikov says despite Ukraine's latest attack, the military is facing a major shortage in air defense systems.
8: You know, and has other air defense systems to shoot the drones down, but with ballistic missiles it's a different picture.
5: And a survey has found most apprentices in Australia want to finish their training despite persistent cost of living pressures. 55% of those polled in the apprenticeship support survey say they've been extremely affected by high costs. Spokesperson Lee Xavier says employers could do more to help retain staff.
9: So we've surveyed more than 12,000 apprentices and trainees across Australia. Most are having that positive experience, but there are small improvements in mentoring, wellbeing and supervision that could actually help.
5: Blues coach Laurie Daly has ended months of speculation around his future, stepping down as Blues coach. Speaking on the Sky Big Sports Breakfast Show, which he co-hosts, Daly confirmed the 2026 State of Origin series would be his last this morning. In other NRL news, Cronulla halfback Nico Hines will be on record watch this week against the Dragons, chasing the most consecutive goal kinks without a miss. He picked up his 31st in their 32-16 win over the Rabbitohs, now just four shy of Hazem El Masri's record of 35. In yesterday's other game, the Eels beat the Tigers 16-13. That's the latest from the Capital Radio newsroom.
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10: The cheapest unleaded 91 in Cooma is at the Metro West on the highway at $1.93. Cheapest diesel is at the Snow Stop on Sharp Street at $2.35. In Jindabyne, the cheapest unleaded is at the Metro on Kosciuszko Road at $2.08, and the cheapest diesel is at the Shell on Kosciuszko Road at $2.44.
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12: Transport for New South Wales would like to advise Kosciuszko Road's open to Perisher. Guthaca Road, caution, icy stretches from the Link Road to the village. On Alpine Way, the road is open to Threadbow and beyond. On the Snowy Mountains Highway, the road is open. The Link Road to Selwyn Snow Resort is open. Elliott Way is also open. And Coomera Brown Mountain, the road is open. Make sure you're keeping it here for all the latest winter road updates.
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14: 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Partly cloudy across the Snowies today. Some frost clearing up later. Similar conditions tomorrow. Cloudy again on Wednesday. Chance of showers and similar across Thursday as well. Temperatures today, Jindabyne reaching 10 degrees. Charlotte Pass topping in at 2. Coomera's maximum 13. Canberra reaching 15 degrees. Currently 3 in Jindabyne. Also 3 in Mount Selwyn. 1 Charlotte Pass. Threadbow's 1. Coomera is 3. And Canberra currently 4 degrees. 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
12: 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The Weather Bureau advises there's a 70% chance of snow today until 6 p.m.
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12: Hey, if you want to win yourself a double pass to the Jindabyne Cinema, we're going to tell you how you can win it next, because there are some great movies currently viewing. 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
4: Yes, that time of the morning for Monday Movie Madness. Your chance to win yourself a double pass to the Jindabyne Cinema right now. All you've got to do is we're playing a movie scene and you just got to guess this movie scene. It is that simple to win yourself the double pass.
0: Yeah, so we're going to play you a scene from a movie. Give us a call, 6457-2977, if you know what movie it is from. Let's get into it.
5: And action.
6: Pull the lever, Grunk. Why do we even have that lever?
0: Now, Jack, you didn't actually know what movie that was when I played that
4: to you
0: earlier.
4: I thought it was a Disney movie, and it is a Disney movie, correct?
0: It is a Disney movie.
4: Well, to be honest with you, I'm still a bit clueless by it.
0: I think it's a great movie, and if you know what it is, give us a call, 6457-2977 right now.

0: Taylor Swift. It's Elizabeth Taylor, Snuff and Breakfast with Beck and Jack.
1: You went and watched Spider-Man over the weekend.
0: I watched it on Friday night, dude. Loved it. I thought it was so good.
1: Changed your life?
0: Oh, no, okay, not life-changing. It's a Marvel movie, well, after all, but it was a good one.
1: It's had an incredible weekend, and we're going to give you all the details on what the movie's done. It might have broken a record in Today in Tabloids next.
0: Right now, though, if you're heading up the mountain, I think all the roads are open, but we'll check out the conditions just to be certain.
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1: Transport for New South Wales would like to advise Kosciuszko Road's open to Perisher. Guthaga Road, caution, icy stretches from the Link Road to the village. On Alpine Way, the road is open to Threadbow and beyond. On the Snowy Mountains Highway, the road is open. The Link Road to Selwyn Snow Resort is open. Elliot Way is also open. And Coomera Brown Mountain, the road is open. Make sure you're keeping it here for all the latest winter road updates.
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2: 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We're feeling good, hey?
1: It is time for Today in Tabloids on Snuff and Breakfast. Jack, tell me about Spider-Man.
3: Well, it's got one of the biggest opening weekends of all time in US box office history. It made $927 million around the world last weekend.
1: Damn.
3: Isn't that insane?
1: I have to say. So I went to see it on, what was it, Friday?
3: Yeah.
1: I'm not surprised at all. I really enjoyed it. Now, I'm not the most, like, analytical when it comes to watching movies.
3: Yeah.
1: But just based off vibes, you know, I enjoyed the experience. I had a good time. I'm kind of out of the loop when it comes to Spider-Man in terms of the comics.
3: Mm.
1: But so there were some, I guess, references, like a character that, I mean, I didn't really know who they were. But I heard a lot of people around me in the cinema when this character came on being like, oh, I knew it, and like gasping and stuff.
3: I've always noticed that with Spider-Man movies. People gasp a lot. They're like, oh my God, drop everything every time I watch
1: it. Yeah, because, you know, the comics have been out for so long. Mm. And it's like, oh my God, we're seeing this thing referenced in such a big film.
3: Like,
1: so they clearly did a really good job for like fan service and stuff from the comics, which I think is great.
3: Well, it's great for the fans. It is a major win for cinemas, and it's one of the biggest movie launches of all time. As you know, Tom Holland's in it, Zendaya. I believe it's the last Spider-Man film in the franchise.
1: Look,
3: I believe.
1: They may have said that. I wouldn't be surprised if in a couple years' time they decide to announce a new one, but...
3: Fingers crossed, everybody. We'll try and get another Spider-Man for you. I don't know if we have that power, but in some other news this morning, Miss Ariana Grande, she released a new album just on Friday. It's called Petal, and fans are absolutely loving it. I think it might be one of the last albums we get from Ariana, but a lot of the critics don't think it's a great album. She's got about 3 stars on most of the major review, but they're not thinking it's great. They think it's a bit of a copy and paste and just a putting out an album for the sake of putting out an
1: Look,
3: album.
1: Look, having a listen to one of the songs, it does sound very much like... Oh, I don't even know her album names, but old Ari, old school Ari.
3: Yeah, it's definitely old school Ari. A lot of darker, mature themes. Another fave off the album, with the lead single being I Hate That I Made You Love Me, is this one called Petal.
1: Yeah.
3: If you love old school Ari, I think this album might be right up your alley, because
1: sure,
3: it's very Sweetener, it's very Thank You Next, which were both produced by Max Martin, and funnily enough, this album was produced by Max Martin as well.
1: Yeah, so cannot be surprised at all. All right, well, I'm going to have to go listen to the whole album because I haven't yet, but that is Today in Tabloids on Snow FM Breakfast. And speaking of Ariana Grande, here is her very first single from the album, It's Hate That I Made You Love Me.

0: It's Ari's Hate That I Made You Love Me on Snow FM Breakfast with Beck and Jack.
1: Her newest album just came out on Friday. A lot of raving reviews, I suppose. You know, people are a bit up and down about
0: it. Fans love it. Critics, not so much. I haven't listened to it yet, but when I do, I'll let you know what I think.
1: I'd love to hear your thoughts. We're coming up to 9 o'clock. Going to get a check from the newsroom with James, see what the weather's looking like, and we'll also take a look at your roads.
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12: This is Batty Baker. A fair bit of cloud around. That change is moving in, and with it is a fair bit of wind. Selwyn New Chum Chair will be the go for the skiers and boarders today. Tobogganers having their fun on Easy Street. Charlotte Pass, Guthrie's Double Chair on hold. Cozzie Triple Chair okay, getting skiers and boarders to the top. Full Petit Bar, Basin Palmer spinning as well, and first timers on the Cozzie Carpet. Perisher, wind is wreaking a little havoc across the four resort areas. Mount P mainly on hold, as is Leichhardt in Centre Valley. Front Valley's okay, most of Blue Cow is on hold at the moment. Some lifts open in Smigs, and there are a few lifts in Guthaga today as well. Threadboat Basin and Carroll's on hold. Cruiser as well. Gunbarrel and Anton's will get you up to the top, including High Noon. And Friday Flat's pretty good for the first timers and the kids. Have a good day. Hope the wind doesn't affect your day too much, but it's going to be nice to see a little bit of snow.
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13: From the Capital Radio Newsroom, good morning, I'm James Wybrow. A Labor MP is playing down the latest polling showing One Nation has regained support among voters. The Redbridge Ascent poll published in the Financial Review shows the Pauline Hanson-led party has 31% of the primary vote compared to Labor's 29%. Anthony Albanese still remains the preferred Prime Minister. Labor's Dan Repicoli says they are focusing on governing, not week-to-week opinion polls.
14: We're not going to go chasing week-by-week polls. I know the media loves it, and look, I understand you guys have got a job to do, but our job is getting out there, talking to the Australian people and making sure that we're delivering for our areas.
13: In other news, drivers are being warned the price of petrol has already jumped at some service stations after the end of the fuel excise discount. The Federal Treasurer has asked the ACCC to increase monitoring to catch any businesses that are price gouging now the discount has expired. Supply chain expert David Leaney says changes in the way the world gets its fuel will mean any increases won't be as severe as they were when the Iran conflict first began.
15: So you've got all the volatility happening in the Persian Gulf. What's happening with Iran and the US. But there's also some pretty good news that we won't be seeing the peaks that we saw in April and May.
13: Overseas, an expert warns Ukraine is experiencing an intensification in Russian attacks as Kiev hits back with overnight strikes on an oil refinery and airfield. Moscow says 8 people were killed in the counterattack, adding its forces attacked to 2 Ukrainian ports and vessels in the Black Sea. UTS Associate Professor in Democracy Dr. Olga Olonovikov says despite Ukraine's latest attack, the military is facing a major shortage in air defense systems.
16: You know, it has other air defense systems to shoot the drones down, but with ballistic missiles, it's a different picture.
13: And a survey has found most apprentices in Australia want to finish their training despite persistent cost of living pressures. 55% of those polled in the apprenticeship support survey say they've been extremely affected by high costs. Spokesperson Lee Xavier says employers could do more to help retain staff.
17: So we've surveyed more than 12,000 apprentices and trainees across Australia. Most are having that positive viewing, but there are small improvements in mentoring, wellbeing and supervision that could actually help.
13: Blues coach Laurie Daly has ended months of speculation around his future, stepping down as Blues coach. Speaking on the Sky Big Sports Breakfast Show, which he co-hosts, Daly confirmed the 2026 State of Origin series would be his last this morning. In other NRL news, Cronulla halfback Nico Hines will be on record watch this week against the Dragons, chasing the most consecutive goal kinks without a miss. He picked up his 31st in their 32-16 win over the Rabbitohs, now just 4 shy of Hazem El Masri's record of 30. In yesterday's other game, the Eels beat the Tigers 16-13. That's the latest from the Capital Radio newsroom.
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18: The cheapest unleaded 91 in Cooma is at the Metro West on the highway at $1.93. Cheapest diesel is at the Snow Stop on Sharp Street at $2.35. In Jindabyne, the cheapest unleaded is at the Metro on Kosciuszko Road at $2.08, and the cheapest diesel is at the Shell on Kosciuszko Road at $2.44.
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11: 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Winter road conditions.
1: Transport for New South Wales would like to advise Kosciuszko Road's open to Perisher. Guthaca Road, caution, icy stretches from the Link Road to the village. On Alpine Way, the road is open to Threadbow and beyond. On the Snowy Mountains Highway, the road is open. The Link Road to Selwyn Snow Resort is open. Elliott Way is also open. And Coomera Brown Mountain, the road is open. Make sure you're keeping it here for all the latest winter road updates.
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0: 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Partly cloudy across the snowies today, some frost clearing up later. Similar conditions tomorrow, cloudy again on Wednesday, chance of showers and similar across Thursday as well. Temperatures today, Jindabyne reaching 10 degrees, Charlotte Pass topping in at 2, Coomera's maximum 13, Canberra reaching 15 degrees. Currently 3 in Jindabyne, also 3 in Mount Selwyn, 1 Charlotte Pass, Threadbow's 1, Coomera's 3 and Canberra currently 4 degrees. 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
0: Good morning and happy Monday. It's Snowfam Breakfast with Beck and Jack. You did something very exciting over the weekend, right, Jack?
1: I did. I first time skied on a mountain.
0: That, dude.
1: Isn't that mind-blowing? That's... I live in the snowies and I only just started skiing. Wow.
0: Well, you only actually saw snow. It's been a week between your first time seeing snow and skiing. Did you fall on your ass?
1: No, I didn't. I actually did pretty well. I almost took Our Work Day Now to April out, though, because I didn't have my skis parallel to the mountain. I had them facing down, and the rule number one is you never stand facing towards the direction of the slope, because then you're going to go, whoo!
0: Like to literally just be still.
1: You need to be on your side, because I've discovered that very quickly.
0: And you knocked her over?
1: Yes, but I saved us from falling down the mountain. It was wonderful, and I think I've got a new addiction. I think it's my new... I think I really do love skiing.
0: You
1: it's
0: do?
1: Like, you know, I said to you last week when we were at Charlotte Pass, being like, I'm going to get straight into it. And once I love something, I'm just going to keep on going at it. So that's my new hobby.
0: You're gonna drain all your money.
1: Yes, drain away money. I won't have a chronic phone addiction anymore, though.
0: True,
1: I'll be on the mountain.
0: You'll have a chronic ski addiction instead. I want you.

0: Snuff Breakfast with Beck and Jack. Time for our daily quiz, Jack. I have just had a flick through our 1% Club Australian quiz book, the official one.
1: Oh,
0: don't forget that.
1: You've got to put that title in there, don't you?
0: And I found a question to ask you today. Of course, we alternate, and you asked me one on Friday, which, did I get it right? I actually can't even remember.
1: You know, you did. You did it very well. You logicked it perfectly.
0: Amazing. I don't even remember what it was. All I need to know is that I'm the best and I got it right. Now, what percent do you think I've gone with today, Jack?
1: I think you've gone really nice and given me like a 70%er.
0: Ding, ding, ding.
1: Are you kidding?
0: I've given you a 70%er.
1: If that isn't a clue to tell you my brain's on this morning, I don't know what is.
0: The telepathic vibes are there. Now, that means that 70% of the population can get this question right.
1: Which is the majority of us,
0: and
1: let's be real.
0: And it's out of the, like, 90% so easy. Yeah. So it's pretty easy in terms of the rest of the book. Here is your question, Jack. What word has more letters in it, envelope or postbox?
1: Okay, I'm writing them down.
0: You're writing them down.
1: Can I even spell envelope properly?
0: What's your logic here?
1: I'm going to just write the words down and then count the letters, and then that's my logic.
0: All right.
1: What's the other one?
0: Postbox.
1: Postbox.
0: Envelope, postbox.
1: Okay. One, two, three. Four letters in post, and then B-O-X. So together, there is, let me do my math. Five, six, seven letters.
0: Amazing.
1: In
0: there
1: postbox.
0: Is.
1: Apologies
0: yes.
1: if my math is terrible this morning. An envelope. Is there an E before the N? Or after the N?
0: Envelope.
1: There's envelope.
0: After the N, no.
1: Okay. E, one, two, three, four, five, six, seven.
0: Isn't your dad a postman? Shouldn't you know this, Jack?
1: Well, maybe, but he doesn't really post mail anymore because everyone just gets its email to them. You know what I mean?
0: Oh, yeah, fair enough.
1: Okay. Well, which one has more? Oh, actually, I'm a bit starstruck here. Can you read me the question?
0: You just counted them.
1: Yeah, I did, but they both have the same, so that's seven.
0: Do they?
1: Well, I'm going to assume postbox has more.
0: Can I see how you've written these?
1: Please, go for it.
0: One, two, three, four, five, six, seven.
1: You've
0: counted that completely wrong, Jackie boy.
1: Oh, have I? Which one is the right one? One, two, three, four, five, six.
0: He's spelt
1: envelope.
0: It. Yes, thank
1: envelope
0: you.
1: Envelope is the right one.
0: You've Jeez. Spelt it right. You've just,
1: I've just
0: you've
1: not
0: just
1: counted properly.
0: It completely incorrectly. And you would be correct. I thought that you would get the trick question there, which is technically postboxes have more letters in them but your brain didn't even go there. So you know what? I love it.
2: There are days

0: Marcus Graham, Love Someone. 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
1: Somba's on the way.
0: I am disappointed in Australia for not getting this song on the ARIA charts. I think it's Somba's best.
1: Really?
0: Yeah.
1: No, I think 12 to 12 is better.
0: Nah, my body isn't ready. It's going to play in the next five.
2: After 10 years of Trojan Wars...
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2: Transport for New South Wales would like to advise Kosciuszko Road's open to Perisher, Guthaga Road, caution, icy stretches from the Link Road to the village. On Alpine Way, the road is open to Threadbow and beyond. On the Snowy Mountains Highway, the road is open. The Link Road to Selwyn Snow Resort is open. Elliott Way is also open. And Coomera Brow Mountain, the road is open. 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
1: If you're a big fan of the Fast and Furious franchise, we've got some incredible news for you this morning. Might make you sad, but hey, we'll give you all the details next in Today in Tabloids.
0: Going to be right after Niall Horan's Heaven.

0: Junior.
1: Today's the day.
2: Feeling it. We're feeling good. We're feeling good. Hey.
1: Jack, what is happening in the world of celebrity goss this morning?
3: Well, if you're a big fan of Fast and Furious, the Incredible Cars franchise, really, which is also an action movie franchise as well at the same time, the last film is coming very shortly, and Vin Diesel says he's still a bit sobbing and he's crying over the read of the first script for the last movie, Fast and Forever.
1: Okay.
3: Now, fun fact for you, it is the 11th film in the franchise.
1: Oh,
3: yes, I know. That is crazy to me. I can't believe there's 11 films of it.
1: Can I join some sort of club, because I've never watched a single one?
3: No, neither. I've never watched it.
1: We're making a club.
3: I've watched all the Mission Impossibles, but I think it's either one, you know what I mean? Now, he's called this script the best read in decades, praising the incredible story, and there's a lot of emotion behind it. So if you do get a little bit teary-eyed, I would bring a box of tissues when the film does come out. Mm. It is scheduled for release in 2028 and is meant to be the last film in the franchise.
1: To be honest, it's probably one of the reasons why he's crying. Like, yes, the script probably is really good, but it's also like, you know, they've made 11 movies. I think also knowing that it's the last one in such a big franchise,
3: and it's been
1: probably
3: his life.
1: Just emotional in general.
3: Exactly. And if anyone's followed it their whole life, you probably feel exactly the same way as Vin Diesel. In some other news this morning, whenever you go out on a big night out or you have a big celebration, right, and you've got a very special meal that you have to eat.
1: Yeah, well, like a birthday meal or something like that.
3: Exactly. Or maybe you just get home and you're like, oh, I need to have some pizza toast or something. Yeah. You know what I mean? I love a good pizza toast after a night out. And Olivia Rodrigo's just come out saying she's got a similar little ritual after she does her shows and goes to big events like the Grammys and the Oscars.
1: Okay.
3: And she actually just has a Five Guys cheeseburger after any of her major performances. Keeps it simple. A burger and chips.
1: You know what? Hell yeah.
3: I think a lot of people can relate to that, because whenever you do something big, you're, oh, I just want a little Macca's, just want a little burger. I just want something that's filling and just it hits the soul right where you need it to.
1: I think as well, like after the show, probably because, you know, you've used so much energy, you're so exhausted. Mm. I can imagine like a big greasy burger would hit. But also after those events like the Grammys and the Oscars, I feel like all they feed you is those tiny little
3: canapes,
1: really pretentious canapes. And I would just imagine that the whole night I would just be like, get me some Macca's right now.
3: You know, she loves a cheeseburger so much that she's actually made an Easter egg in one of her like new Lego sets, like an Olivia Rodrigo Lego set. She's got a little cheeseburger sitting. I think you're more mind blown the fact she has her own Lego set.
1: I think I am. What the hell?
3: Yeah, Olivia Rodrigo has her own Lego set with the cheeseburger in it.
1: There we go. All right, that's two mind blowing tabloids right there. And that is Today in Tabloids on Snow FM Breakfast.

0: Bubbly on Snoff and Breakfast with Beck and Jack.
1: Tom Grennan on the way.
0: Am I keeping you up, Jack?
2: Yes, you are.
0: That was a little bit
2: I'm
0: of
2: alive
0: your
2: and
0: one.
2: Awake.
0: All right, this one's playing next. It's all thanks to Snowy Monero Carpentry and Construction Group.
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0: Britney Spears with Circus, wrapping up our time together on Snuff and Breakfast with Beck and Jack.
1: April's hanging out with you from 10 o'clock. She's got all the Snowy's best music and a check from the newsroom.
0: And the man who's going to be here in November, Harry Styles, playing very soon with Aperture. We'll be back for Snuff and Breakfast tomorrow morning.
1: Speech exam.
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0: 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Bye.
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8: This is Budgie Baker. A fair bit of cloud around. That change is moving in, and with it is a fair bit of wind. Selwyn New Chum Chair will be the go for the skiers and boarders today. 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Charlotte Pass, Guthrie's Double Chair on hold. Cozzy Triple Chair okay, getting skiers and boarders to the top. Full Petit Bar, Basin Palmer spinning as well, and first timers on the Cozzy Carpet. Perisher, wind is wreaking a little havoc across the four resort areas. Mount P mainly on hold, as is Leichhardt in Centre Valley. Front Valley's okay. Mustard Blue Cow is on hold at the moment. Some lifts open in Smigs, and there are a few lifts in Guthaga today as well. Threadbow Basin and Carroll's on hold. Cruiser as well. Gun Barrel and Anton's will get you up to the top, including High Noon. And Friday Flat's pretty good for the first timers and the kids. Have a good day. Hope the wind doesn't affect your day too much, but it's going to be nice to see a little bit of snow.
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9: From the Capital Radio Newsroom. Good morning. I'm James Wybrow. The federal government is playing down the possibility of clashes with the Trump administration over its laws for tech giants and media companies. Labor has released its news bargaining incentive draft legislation, which would see tech companies forced to pay a 2.5% tax on digital advertising revenue if they don't reach deals with news outlets. Assistant Treasurer Daniel Molino says it doesn't harm our long-standing free trade deal with the United States.
10: When it comes to the Australia-US free trade agreement, we're confident that the arrangements that we're putting forward